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0: 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You understand? 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You understand? Turn them in.
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0: A very good morning. I'm Akash Samaru with headline news on CNC3 and the TBC Radio Network. Finance Minister Devendra Nath Tangkou is assuring nurses, teachers and other public sector workers that financial relief is on the way. However, he said the necessary monetary allocation for back pay and increased salaries will be made in the next budget package. As the minister delivered the mid-year budget review yesterday, he addressed who he called the anxious unions.
1: So I want to tell nurses, teachers and whoever that are currently at the bargaining table or are awaiting finalization, that relief is coming. Relief is coming. The documentations are being provided now, and in fiscal 2027, Mr. Speaker, the relevant appropriations will be made.
0: In response, public sector unions are pushing back against government's plan to provide salary relief in the 2026-2027 budget. While nurses say they're encouraged by the timeline, teachers are calling the proposal completely unacceptable. TUTA President Crystal Ash rejected the timeline outright, accusing the government of repeatedly delaying commitments.
2: Unacceptable. Teachers will not accept that. That is ridiculous. Because we had an agreement. We had multiple dates. Now they're moving the goalposts every time. So you would have moved it from June. You moved it to January. You moved it to the end of the first quarter. Now you moved it to 2027. When will we have it next? At the end of your term in office? No, that is unacceptable.
0: And Attorney General John Jeremy says government will continue its crackdown on illegal PH drivers despite calls from the opposition for leniency. Referencing the murder of 12-year-old Mercedes Lane, Jeremy said public safety concerns remain a key factor in government's approach, as he revealed the issue is currently under review.
3: There are numerous instances of abductions, rape, murder of passengers, primarily girls and women, who have sought transportation from PH drivers. Just last week, the country was truly horrified. We were all devastated at the murder of young Mercedes Lane when she was placed in a PH taxi, according to media reports. We on this side are bringing that situation under.
0: We'll stay tuned for another news update at the top of the hour and for comprehensive coverage in our midday news and major newscast at 7 p.m. on CNC3.
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0: morning on everybody. Listen, you know, Puff Daddy. P-D-D.
1: Where that drums come from?
0: Where what?
1: The drums. So you know this is Grandmaster's.
0: Yeah, right.
1: The
0: drum. I know you.
1: Rock with you.
0: Oh, okay, okay. Well, like, I didn't know.
1: This sample is drum. Yeah, so, what are you saying, Puff Daddy? What?
0: No, I'm just saying.
1: Angel? Zell?
0: Noel. You know, you have a lot of hits with a lot of collaborations.
1: Right now, we have a lot of hits.
0: But,
1: Bubba being number one.
0: You know, and I play it and I say, I can't help but think about all of this stuff that's in the public domain. And sometimes it affects your perception, obviously. You know certain things now.
1: Mm-hmm.
0: But like, it don't sound the same. Even though it's a bad beat, you know what I mean? But it don't sound like R. Kelly. There are some people, as much as, and I think
1: they want to ban it.
0: Yeah.
1: I play Steppin' Love all the time.
0: Yeah, but
1: because I find it's incredible.
0: Man, you can't talk R&B and not talk
1: R. Kelly.
0: R. Kelly.
1: But you can't talk little boys and don't talk R. Kelly either. So.
0: Not little boys.
1: Or little children.
0: Not little boys. You talk about Michael Jackson. So, so hear what's going on, right? And we have a selective outrage because Michael Jackson was charged, right?
1: Mm-hmm.
0: With the little children.
1: Mm-hmm.
0: But we never say, hey, let's ban Michael music. But R. Kelly.
1: Was he convicted?
0: But R. Kelly, no, he wasn't.
1: Right.
0: But still.
1: No. When you're convicted, it shows in your mind you're wrong.
0: Yeah,
1: like R. Kelly, like R. Kelly and Puff.
0: And PDD.
1: Yeah, they were convicted. They were found guilty and convicted.
0: What about Bill Cosby?
1: Found guilty and convicted.
0: Do you believe that all those allegations are true about Bill Cosby?
1: I think so.
0: Think so?
1: Yeah, because he had a very, very, very poor defense, if it wasn't. But it doesn't take away the genius that he is. And I found it wrong that...
0: So do you think that, okay, let's say somebody is extremely good at what they do, they have made a mark, mm-hmm. and, you know, everybody is not perfect, or people are not
1: correct.
0: Perfect. And they do something and they find out.
1: But it's what you do.
0: It will tarnish their legacy.
1: But it's what you do, yeah. They wouldn't tarnish the legacy. I don't think it would, but you're not gonna be on top there. You're gonna be forgotten because people are gonna remember. So like Bing Crosby, not Bill, Bing Crosby,
0: mm-hmm.
1: incredible singer in the days of Frank Sinatra and before him. But he was cruel to his family, and people remember that because I didn't know. I know that old, but my mom always says every time you hear White Christmas and thing, he said he used to beat his wife in the Sharon. So yes, you're one of the greatest.
0: But they say a creative individual, mm-hmm. creativity is close to insanity, madness.
1: No, yeah. But
0: once you're very creative,
1: right? But you're creative and I'm creative. But we know where the line is. We could touch the line every now and then, but we know the line is not across.
0: Creative people have a little
1: madness in them.
0: Yeah, a little madness in us.
1: Correct.
0: Not only a little madness too. They have. They how to put that boy? They're very sexually charged. Because
1: they're all kind of different charged.
0: Creative energy is sexual energy, and you can transmute it. So you find that people who are highly creative, they will always run into
1: problems,
0: some scandal.
1: Yeah,
0: you know what I mean. Either that's as a man you like plenty woman or you.
1: Was the guy? Was the guy who did all the movies? Wine something was his name.
0: Who do all the?
1: He produced all these movies, and then they found him that he used to advantage women in order to get a part in a movie. Or
0: who are you referring to? Somebody help us, please.
1: Yeah, man.
0: Come the man.
1: Wins. Yeah.
0: Oh Lord.
1: Not the one that killed himself. The other one. All them big movies.
0: Oh, they help us now.
1: Who
0: George talking about? Yeah, you need to help me.
1: Yeah.
0: Win something, I know.
1: But
0: I know.
1: Those fellas, creative. Johnny Depp and them fellas, creative.
0: Yeah.
1: But they all have secret madness.
0: Harvey Weinstein?
1: That's the guy.
0: Oh, yeah. The Ricky, I'm just saying. Harvey
1: Thanks
0: Weinstein.
1: A lot, Ricky. Harvey
0: yes,
1: Weinstein.
0: So you find that everybody who's in, you know, like creative at the top of the field, they always fall for some sexual sin.
1: Well,
0: Because, and I tell people that, so you can transmute that energy into creative energy.
1: Tiger Woods.
0: Yeah, well,
1: incredible talent. But they get a catch. All of them.
0: But everybody has...
1: When they show up, PDD, all the parties and the people are there, you're saying, well, wait now.
0: Everybody have a dark side, eh?
1: Correct.
0: A duality. So,
1: everybody have skeletons in their closet.
0: Right. Well, yes, somewhat. I guess there's a part that the majority of people wouldn't know about. So, do you know, I've always mentioned about the Jahari window. Do you know about that?
1: No. I don't know who Jahari is.
0: Oh, gosh.
1: I've been through many windows, but Jahari is not one.
0: But it is a self-awareness diagram. So it's a window that has four areas, four parts.
1: Mm-hmm.
0: So one of the parts, the part of the window is that it is known to you and it's known to everybody else. That's one part of the window. It's four parts of the window. And there's another part that is known to you but not known to anybody else. And there's another four parts. And there's the third part where people know this about you, but you ain't recognize that about yourself. And then the last part, it is unknown to others and unknown to you. Have you ever heard about that, folks? The Jahari window? So for me, I've done a lot of introspection. And, you know, anytime you want to take your life from one stage to the next,

0: I won't tell it, but yeah, T. I was talking to T.
1: T.
0: Right? I was telling her, I said, when you really look at successful people and you study successful people, there are certain things that they do on a consistent basis that would have gotten them there. And success is not by accident. So sometimes you see somebody and they're doing well right now is something that would have brought them to that point. And if you see somebody who's not doing well,
1: there's something brought them to that point.
0: Exactly,
1: too.
0: Your own actions.
1: Correct.
0: Yeah, so be mindful of the things that you do and say. And there's always, I'm always reminded, I say, boy, Ken, all that you've worked hard to reach where you are, don't F it up with
1: stupidity.
0: Not, yeah, with stupidity. Yeah, and
1: I'm very, very, very, I always say, and I tell all the friends I have who have money and who are successful, that if you're not enjoying it, then you're really not successful. You have to enjoy what you work hard for. If else, you're not, what you're doing?
0: Yeah.
1: If you make $10,
0: I have
1: a ball.
0: You have come from a long way.
1: Right.
0: Right. And
1: I made many mistakes. I don't want to call their names, but I made many mistakes.
0: No, well, I don't see it as mistakes, you know.
1: Oh, no, it's learning. You don't lose, you learn.
0: Yeah. Look, Paula said, yes, aware of the Johari window. The Johari window. If you've never, listen, you know, you probably said, listen, I've never heard about the Johari window. So you see, I learned something today. Right? So there's more than meets the eye than us, George and Ken. Johari window is something that we should really be mindful of. You know what I mean?
1: Mm-hmm.
0: So, but you have come a long way, George. You know what I mean?
1: So have you.
0: And well, right. But and then there are things that even in this time, you find it difficult to cut off at some point in time.
1: Oh, you mean like habits?
0: Yeah, like certain things that you know that if you don't keep it in check, it can ruin what you've worked hard
1: for. For sure. Every single day.
0: Yeah.
1: Every single day, you know where your downfalls are, and you need to be continually reminding yourself, don't go there.
0: Yeah.
1: Don't go there.
0: So, have you ever seen Doctor Strange?
1: Yeah.
0: Right.
1: I can't remember it, but I saw it.
0: Oh, right.
1: Yes.
0: So, you remember when can't remember the guy in the... But the master, she was... I think Doctor Strange was saying... one of her disciples, I can't remember the guy's name, he said, you have taught me how to overcome my demons. And her response was, we never get rid of our demons, you know. We just learn to live above them.
1: Yeah?
0: Yeah. Well, they're always there.
1: No,
0: they're always
1: correct,
0: there.
1: Correct.
0: They're
1: knocking that door. Yeah. Correct.
0: So life is a duality. So what is up is down. Right? What? The sun rises, the sun sets. You know what I mean? The tides come in and out. And is which one you choose to allow to have more dominance in your life. So it's either like you're playing the villain or you're the hero. And that's important for us. Self-awareness is very important.
1: But
0: it's this genesis.
1: It's like, as you say, tide coming in and tide going out. You know, because your mind tells you and common sense tells you when not to go in the ocean. You know. If the sea rough, you don't go, or if it is the tide is out or the tide in, you know when not to go and bathe in the sea. Because
0: right.
1: Common sense tell you that.
0: Right.
1: And that's the same thing you need to use in life. You know what is right and what is wrong. You know that the decision you're going to make now, you're going to pay for it lower down the road.
0: Yeah.
1: But we still make it.
0: Yeah. But why is that though? So like we know things are not good for us, but we still do it. Why?
1: Because some people say they're done there already.
0: And this is why. I know this is not our topic, right? But you know we always have these discussion before, right? And that is why I always say it is possible for you to be unfaithful to the one that you love. And some people say that is stupidness, that is hogwash, Ken. That could never be true. But it is.
1: What to be unfaithful to the
0: right.
1: one that you love.
0: So I didn't want to use the word horn, right? So you
1: know, right?
0: Right. So but you could.
1: Who says that's hogwash?
0: You could love somebody. No, people can say, listen, if you love me, you would not cheat on me.
1: One of the main things for unfaithfulness is excitement.
0: Yeah.
1: That's nothing to do with love.
0: No. I'll tell you this main ingredient.

0: And this is one of the things that I told the young boys at Nelson Street Boys yesterday. One of the main ingredients to take your life from point A to point B, I don't care how talented you are, you have to have discipline. If you don't have a measure of discipline in your life, you are allowing the happenings of life to steer you in a particular
1: direction.
0: Right? You had to make yourself do the necessary things.
2: Mm-hmm.
0: So if you are truly, and we have a particular nature, if you truly love, like everybody know that I'm in love, I have to make sure to discipline myself.
1: To keep that in check.
0: To keep it in check, because I know everybody have a proclivity and a tendency of certain things. Right?
1: And what is yours?
0: Who, me?
1: Woman?
0: No, it's
1: so
0: just...
1: Would there be no saying that?
0: Well, right. I didn't pinpoint it.
1: Oh, sorry. I take that back.
0: Yeah, there is a point where if you get me upset, I could become like a raging bull. Like, I don't care with the outcome.
2: Mm-hmm.
0: So I have to keep that in check. And I hate disrespect. Yeah.
1: Yeah, but you need to understand.
0: I know I said I hate lying.
1: No, yeah, but, racism, you, but right? You need to understand.
0: The third thing I do is hate disrespect.
1: Yeah, but you need to also understand where that disrespect is. You need to know that ABC is not disrespectful.
0: And if I hate disrespect, I don't want to disrespect my partner or anybody
1: close to you.
0: Close to me, right.
1: Correct.
0: So I don't want, because I know how it feels.
2: Mm-hmm.
0: So I don't want to be disrespectful. I don't want to disrespect nobody.
1: No, but and the old cliche, what you do is going to come back to you or your children, and that is so, so true. That is so true.
0: Yeah. So guys, I mean to say, for those of you, I'm hoping that at this stage in your life, you know where you want and you know where you're going. Many of us,
1: you ever reach a stage where you're just tired? It's like a big sick hitting your only time, and you're trying to go where you know you could go, and you just say, "Cool, let me sit back and let me let all this noise stop, and then I'll go again."
0: Yeah, of course.
1: That's happened to me only time.
0: Of course.
1: And I sit back and say, let the noise pass.
0: Of course.
1: And I'll go back.
0: And usually, when we force things, it evades us.
2: Mm-hmm.
0: So you really have to take some
1: pick
0: time.
1: Pick your time, correct.
0: Yeah, you know
1: pick,
0: what I mean?
1: It's like playing cricket. Pick the ball to hit the six and the four, and you want to block.
0: Yeah. I don't know who that is for. That's probably for somebody today. So you all take note of that, all right? We got 13 minutes to go. Before 7 o'clock, let's get to. We can stay here, go to our topic.
3: Good morning, Joken, and good morning to all my beautiful 105ers. Thank God for life.
1: Very
3: and for allowing us to see yet another day, people.
0: Yes, Veretta, have a great day.
1: I want to say thanks to the person who dropped the Brazil jersey for me.
0: I don't understand that.
1: Somebody dropped a Brazil jersey, and there's no name on it as to who. All it says to Mr. George Gonzalez, Vibe City 105. We're not opening the bag. It's a Brazil jersey.
0: Authentic Brazil jersey.
1: Yeah. You know how much for one of those?
0: You sure it's authentic? You sure it's real?
1: Partner Brazil. It's Mark Brazil.
0: But
1: nobody watching us say
0: it could be a knockoff. It could be a knockoff.
1: But how you know?
0: But to that person.
1: It's Joken.
0: It's Joken, boy. So why I can't get a Germany jersey?
1: Yeah, but you're picking up that one on Charlotte Street and thing, huh?
0: Jimmy, I don't like that.
4: I think it's Jeffrey Weinstein.
0: All right, yes.
4: Good morning, Georgia.
0: Yeah, we got that. Hey, best man, we hearing some talk about T and Tech, boy.
1: Yeah, boy.
0: George, how are we naming like that list?
1: I just cut me normal, you know.
0: How we make that list? You should have put Mixed Nuts on that list. You know what I mean?
5: Hey, Joken. Bless morning. Best man, luck team, man. But I just listening news there, and right after the news, all the boss at Tony Braxton, there, boy. But I put on the house light and they can't take it back out there, boy. Because I could swear it's turn off the light segment, yeah? People, have a blessed and wonderful day. Be safe outside.
0: Have a great day.
1: I want to say good morning to Maria.
0: To Maria?
1: Maria listening. Good morning to you, babe.
0: Hey, Maria, what going on?
1: Yeah, boy. It's a real champion, you know.
0: Yeah, a real champion.
4: Good morning, gentlemen. His name is Harvey Weinstein.
1: Yeah, we know that. We got that.
4: Have a great day. Good morning, sweetie.
0: Yes. Thank you.
2: Good morning, gentlemen. Is it Harvey Weinstein or something like that?
0: Yes, Catherine.
2: Georgie, I like that one. He would have been on Scorch. I think he hit the nail on the head right there.

0: a big two, a little big
1: Ken two. And George, good morning. Yeah, see that stuff we got to talk about, people as to get their way up to where they want to be. Yeah, that's happening all over the world, all over in Trinidad. Yeah, there are police officers doing it, people in stores doing it, you understand? People working, who trying to get work in the ministry doing it, you understand what I'm saying? But one person wouldn't do that is Barry Potter after. He ain't gonna do that. Somebody go do it.
0: Hey, we like distractions. Let's take a short break. Hold on. We gotta take a short break and come back. All right, it's 10 to 7. Let's go.
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2: Welcome back, everybody. It's 8 minutes to go before 7 o'clock, all right? So we've decided to go with what we're talking about.
3: What we're discussing.
2: Right? So we want to find out from you, right? Of course, we have mentioned in the beginning a lot of people who are known for something great, but then something happened to their demise that put a stain on their career. Like certain pastors, like Jimmy Swaggart.
3: He will never come back. But he's still doing well.
2: Right, like Jimmy Swaggart. There have been allegations with T.D. Jakes.
3: Allegations?
2: With T.D. Jakes. I said with T.D.
3: Yeah,
2: Jakes.
3: Correct.
2: Being involved with Diddy. Right? And there are many people who have done great things. Look, Patrick Manning. Right? They say he went off.
3: But let's talk facts. He went off.
2: Right.
3: There's a part.
2: But then that overshadowed. So what are some of the things, you know, confession is good for the soul, right? So what are some of the things that you think, traits and habits?
3: But they have people who could do almost anything and get away. Brian Charles Lara could do what he want to do.
2: Nah, don't say that.
3: And
2: don't
3: get away.
2: That, don't say that. Don't say that.
3: Great is the man.
2: What are some things that you say, you know what? You see this part?
3: What is your weakness?
2: Yeah, that weakness.
3: What will make it go off?
2: Could cause my reputation to be tarnished.
3: Yeah.
2: Yeah, don't do it. I'm good otherwise. You know what I mean? But I don't want.
3: Don't push them buttons.
2: Don't push them buttons because I could lose it.
3: Yeah.
2: Yeah. And you know, that could very much help, you know, just talking about it and say, yo, at least you acknowledge it. At least you're aware. So you'll know what to stay away from.
3: Hmm.
2: Right?
3: Hmm.
2: That's very, very important.
4: George and Ken, all our court clothes are here, all are calling all kind of people, namely all in easy now.
3: What do you call, boys?
4: I just laughing here going up on the highway. Yes, all be safe.
2: What court clothes and what? I
3: didn't call nobody name.
2: Well, no.
3: I said Brian Charles Lara.
2: Right.
3: Great he is. There would never be another Brian Charles Lara.
5: Ken Simmons and George Gonzalez, bless uprising. Fellas, I didn't get to kind of really weigh on it yesterday. But think about this, right? You saw what happened to the Titi ride share driver, right? We have a little gas and strip off, get to holy wenty with his kill. And I'm talking it real as it is.
3: Uh-huh.
5: I just walk taxi. I'm an age driver. I out on the road already. By the time 5 o'clock come, I make a decent coat. I fill up my tank. I wash up my car. What in Jesus' name are you doing outside here, them all to the night? So go and drop people up in them hole on them for $6 and $7 and still getting robbed? You're making $6 and $7 over this person and still getting robbed? So all them dotish people and them other ones, you can't get age kind of night. You know what?
3: Fire burn you.
5: You on real BS. Because all they know the air all they living in and all they know the kind of demons they're breathing up there. But all they want man to come and drop all they up there for $6 and $7. You understand? Make it make sense, boy. Make it make sense. Police have to walk in the mirror any night. Police have to walk taxi any night.
2: Yeah.
5: Everybody have a blessed day, man.
2: Police have to walk taxi any night. Somebody said the principle of cheating is different from men and women. Women are emotional cheaters. Their heart is always in it. Men don't care. We're physical. Yes, that's... We won't deal with that aspect. I'm just saying that if you don't have self-control, it's like, and I've made this analogy before. If I ask you, say, do you love yourself? Obviously, you will say, yes, of course I love myself. But then if you say you love yourself, your actions doesn't prove or doesn't
3: Because we take that as normal.
2: No, you don't love it because you engage in things that is not good for you. Some of you drink excessively, you smoke, but or you don't exercise, and you say love yourself.
3: There's a society now that's where they grow up. That's all they know.
2: No.
3: That's all they know.
2: The point I was making is that you say you love yourself.
3: Right, but then, you're not treating yourself.
2: You're not treating yourself like your actions speak louder than words.
3: Correct.
2: So you love yourself in theory, but in practicality, you don't do the things to indicate to us that you really love yourself.
3: I did all the things that indicate love and still lose my house. So,
6: good morning, guys.
2: Forget it.
6: Ken, I'm a past teacher of Nelson Street Boys House School, and I was not at the graduation yesterday, but I got clips of your speech, and I must say, well done. It was very inspiring, and I'm sure that boys will remember that speech. It was very motivating, and it was an honor having you there. I'm sure they would have told you thank you, but I would also like to tell you thank you for being there for those boys. It was truly an honor to have you speak to them. Thanks again.
2: Yeah, man.
3: If you could change one boy's life, it did your job, you know.
2: Yeah, man.
3: Just give one, you know.
2: Give God thanks and praise for that, man. You know what I mean? So yes. So 3 minutes ago before 7 o'clock, we had something. You know, the only constant in life is change, right? So we're asking you today, name that thing that say, listen, I'm good, you know, I'm good at what I do.
3: But don't go there.
2: But you see this area? Oh gosh, please.
3: Yeah,
2: don't
3: You're
2: do that.
3: You're gonna see the front part of me.
2: Yeah, don't do that, you know? And then so you could probably highlight some examples of some people. And listen, you know, a wise man can learn from his mistakes, but an even wiser man can learn from other people's mistakes. Eh?
3: Correct.
2: Yeah. And one of the things that I don't do, you know, there are people who they fall for some reason, and they're on social media, they're sharing it and they're laughing it. You don't laugh at anybody at the downfall, boy, because trust me,
3: you can reach there.
2: Yeah. You
3: will reach.
2: You
3: laugh at no teeth and thing, but not someone.
2: You can fall too.
4: That same guy talking about the his driver there, right? Right, but yesterday I want to come down on the field, taxi and them. All over the night, them H car and them done walking up, and people still want to travel, but they want to come down on the P taxi and them, oh, they don't want them running no taxi and whatsoever. People just glad for them pick in the night. I telling you, something has happened to me. If my car down and I'll travel, I glad for that pick in the night time.
2: I hear you.
7: Good morning, guys. You made my morning. You always do make me smile. Thank you. Appreciate you. Right.
2: Take care, Alana. Have a great day.
8: Georgie, morning, Ken. Morning, Mixnut.
3: Baby.
2: Juan Beatrice. Where's the scene? Everything.
3: Me love her.
2: What's going on?
7: George and Ken, you know what? I just get real mad at. You see, when you touch my children, my children, you see a different side of me. My children is like my life.
2: Yeah, don't.
3: So if your child behave bad in school and they discipline them, you have a problem with that?
2: I would not have a problem with that.
3: No, I didn't.
2: We got news, stand by, and then we're gonna come back with much more, right? It's Mixnut's folks, stand by.

0: A very good morning. I'm Akash Samaru with headline news on CNC3 and the TBC Radio Network. Former Finance Minister Colm Imbert has accused government of taking credit for the country's improved Moody's outlook from negative to stable, arguing that the decision was driven by higher oil and gas prices linked to conflict in the Middle East, rather than the government's handling of the economy. He also accused the government of understating the country's fiscal position, saying it had deliberately projected a false deficit that would later require billions in supplementary funding.
1: That's not what's abnormal, Mr. Speaker. What's abnormal is that a government cooks the books, projects a false deficit, knowing fully well that they have to come back later in the year and supplement the appropriation by billions of dollars. That is abnormal. That is abnormal. And the minister is now confessing that the deficit this year will be at least $7 billion. I suspect it will be more.
0: The private aircraft, which went missing after leaving St. Vincent on Friday, destined for Tobago, has been found. Authorities in St. Vincent confirmed the small airplane was located yesterday and its two occupants were unharmed. No information was revealed about where the plane was found nor the nationalities of those aboard. The disappearance of the plane shortly after taking off from the Argyle Airport in St. Vincent sparked a regional response, with multiple agencies in Trinidad also getting involved. Flight Radar 24 showed the aircraft had made several trips between the Argyle and Canoan airports in St. Vincent days before departing the island. The opposition has written to House Speaker Jagdeo Singh seeking answers over allegations of bias involving parliamentary staff and concerns about the conduct of Leader of Government Business Barry Padarat. The opposition said it learned through a newspaper report that formal complaints had been made about bias, partiality and professionalism among parliamentary staff, including claims that government members' microphones were muted during House proceedings. The opposition said it was never informed of any such complaints and is now seeking details on whether they were investigated and what findings were made. The letter also raises concerns about an incident where Padarat was allegedly seen photographing or recording a parliamentary staff member while the officer was carrying out official duties. The PNM has asked what measures are in place to protect parliamentary staff from conduct that could be perceived as intimidating or coercive. We'll stay tuned for another news update at the top of the hour and for comprehensive coverage in our midday news and major newscast at 7 p.m.

0: bad boy. So like for me, if you know that you are not recovering, well, you once an alcoholic.
1: No, not recovering. You're always an alcoholic.
0: Nah.
1: Always an alcoholic?
0: No, I don't believe that.
1: Well, I'm telling you.
0: I don't believe that.
1: You're always a drug addict?
0: No,
1: always.
0: No.
1: You would know.
0: I'm not a gallus. I'm not.
2: Well, Georgia, we have a problem with that. I go deal with them.
0: Come back.
2: But you see, when you interfere with my children, like, you know, some people, they can't get to you, so they're going to get to your children. Yeah. You see, at the front side of me, I have a button right that you shouldn't press.
0: 603-515-624-7729.
1: That's the number to call.
0: Yeah. Good morning, Joe Ken. As a member of the Avoidance Association, Bacchanalus Avoidance Association of Trinidad and Tobago. It's BAT. That is BAT.
1: BAT.
0: I always avoid any Bacchanal, especially early in the morning. However, Ken mentioned that everyone has a dark side. Seems like George's dark side comes on Fridays, because every Friday is Black Friday for George.

0: go ahead.
1: Good morning, Ken and George. I just sending this message to know the problem could understand this now. Something I saw over the weekend with a guy went in KFC. Well, I know he went in KFC over, but they said he robbed the KFC of a box of chicken, you know?
2: Two boxes of chicken. Yeah.
1: And he ran off and, you know, all right. At the end of the day, that's wrong. But the guy was running up the road and a guy in a car following him with a phone and flaming him, right? Get him to stop. Tell him, give him back the chicken. He give him back the chicken and everything. But at the end of the day, is a black man, right? Then why bring down a black man like that? First thing first, you could have, all right, you get back the chicken, you could ask the man, what make you do that, boy? Eh? What's the problem with making you do that? That ain't right. You know, talk to him. You know, because everybody going through depression right now, and you know, everybody, that everybody have, right? So it ain't right like you do that, and I just find that bother me, man, you know? Because the man really just giving back the chicken and everything, and he go on up the road walking and everything. You don't need to embarrass him like that, right? You don't know what a man going through in life, right? But anyhow, thanks.
3: You know, to be honest, I saw that video, right? And I thought it was a skit. I didn't know it was real. But he's saying that he should not have embarrassed him, right?
2: We should not see people in them chicken.
3: Right. And for you to reach to a point where you're thiefing something to eat, then it has to be bad.
2: And that's where you thief, by?
3: No, well, nothing wrong with it. And I ain't nothing wrong with... Let me not say that. But if you hungry, desperate people do desperate things, you know. If you hungry, I'm not saying it's right. It's not right at all.
2: Correct.
3: Right? But he could have go and thief his thief. Right? Thank God that he didn't grab nobody chain or pull somebody handbag or anything like that. You know, he thief chicken. But thief is thief. But at the same time, I mean, let's say if you do the crime, you had to pay. I have no problem with him putting him up. But yes, he should have asked a question too as well. Even though you're filming it, have a conversation and dialogue, because he didn't seem harmless.
4: Right. Good morning, George and Ken. Christine Lofton, sending love and blessings to the whole of 105. Love you guys. Have a great day. Be safe.
3: Yeah, baby. Man. Have a great day. Bless, man.
2: What is your weakness?
5: That is the problem. Good morning, all. Good morning, Trinidad and Tobago. That is the problem. The man steal the chicken. He break the law. You have to ask him why he do this. He committed a crime.
2: My sentiment's exact. Yeah. I is not Jesus.
3: Yeah, well...
2: Let me answer to whoever.
3: So we don't
2: not
3: have...
2: me.
3: We don't have...
2: Do have what?
3: We can't reach out to somebody.
2: Yeah. Look, when you reach out, don't tell people. Chicken.
3: Hello, hello, good day. Welcome. Welcome, welcome.
6: Welcome, welcome. All you should reach out and touch. This is man out in the field. All you pray for the guy. Pray some super cat. Let him get in a good mood, man.
3: Come on, man. Play some super cat.
6: Yes, I'm your food. Lashing and stinging. Oh, gosh.
2: Yeah. I run into some super cat in my time, see?
3: All right, man. Take care.
2: What is your kryptonite? That's the word I'm looking for.
3: Yeah, yeah.
2: What's
3: yeah.
2: your kryptonite?
3: It's like, boy, I am. Yeah, I try to keep my. I've mentioned that before. You know, I want to make sure to keep my temper under control. Yeah.
2: I've seen that flare up a couple times.
3: Yeah, but, you know.
2: Unfortunately.
3: But what is yours? What is yours? I say mine. What is yours?
2: I wonder where is mine, boy.
3: Nah, man, George. Don't do me that.
2: Nah, I...
3: Don't do me that.
5: George, you
3: have to cover
5: for your mouth. One of them PNM government minister who was defending the current, boy, and didn't pay the bill. Huh?
3: You know,
5: I'm... Katrina, yeah.
3: I have no. comments on that. You see that?
2: Mm.
3: I just find that is really suspicious, right? But there's a list of certain ministers before... That if they don't pay their bill, they're safe. They
2: no,
3: don't get cut.
2: You and I know, regardless, I'm not talking administrations. You and I know that they have government institutions and they have business places that are owing millions. But they're not taking the lights. You and I owing $43
3: yeah.
2: and they're cutting me lights. Yeah.
3: Because we have small fish in the pond.
2: If you have a loan for $20,000 and yeah. then you take like a ton of bricks... But they're writing off 20 million. to some big boys.
3: Yeah, because we're small fishes in a big pond.
2: Yeah,
3: money talks, you know.
2: No, I hear what you're saying.
3: Money talks and
2: BMW.
3: We can see.
0: All right, good morning. I'm a first-time caller. Pertaining to the guy and the KFC chicken, he stole it from the delivery driver. The delivery driver was the person following him in the car, because the delivery driver would have had to pay
2: correct
0: for that 2 bucket of chicken if he didn't get it back. That is the video that circulated. The delivery driver was recording the fella and he was running him down to get back the chicken, because if you listen to the video, the delivery driver kept saying, I am not paying for that. I will have to pay for that.
3: Yeah.
0: So that is what that was.
2: So what did they do with the chicken?
3: I don't know. They
2: so whoever ordered that chicken, and he differed, they take it back and they give it to the person who ordered it originally.
3: I don't know.
2: So you again banded chicken?
3: I can't. What is banded chicken? Hello, good day. What is banded chicken? Come to my
7: morning, George. Morning, George. Morning, Ken.
3: What's going on? That's
7: I'm day. Cool. I'm cool. With this chicken thing, what I is what locked him up is a crime.
2: Agreed.
7: At the end of the day, is a crime.
3: Oh,
7: and with this whole electricity thing, big fish, small fish, same hook for everybody. Don't tell me because you're a big fish, you can't pay your bill. No, you know my ice cream you selling and making money, making millions of money. A dollars with your ice cream, pay your bill. That is unfair to the poor people of this country. Then the poor people should get exempted because they have people who can't pay their bill. If your bill is $50, you know, in the morning you get up and your meter go on.
2: Correct.
7: So why that can't go across the board for every single body? Not because you are money, you gain exempted. No, that shouldn't be. Have a good day.
3: Yeah, man. Take
2: but
3: care.
2: Life is about who you know. Eh?
3: So let me share something with that, right? So Catherine is saying, you know, she didn't what she missed. So the Prime Minister yesterday in Parliament made a claim. Some people say she used parliamentary privileges to make that statement, and she and somebody says she they say like Coleman Bird, if you're their man, say it outside, right? So she is saying that apparently there's a list, quote-unquote a list, that those individuals were exempt just in case they didn't pay the bill to not to cut them. It's not to say that they didn't pay the bill, you know. It's a list that in the event that their bill were not paid, that
2: They wouldn't be cut.
3: They will be
2: given a bligh,
3: right,
2: to not to get free. But they'll give me a blind
3: job. First on the list that she called is Dr. Rowley, and she didn't call Stewart. She called Marvin Gonzalez and all that. And all I am saying, right? And of course, the allegation that made against the
2: Scotland?
3: Yes, Mr. Keith Scotland, Port of Spain, South MP, right? All I am saying is that it just seems to me, I don't know the facts. Let's bring the facts and bring it, right? But it would appear to me it seems like a distraction of what transpired earlier on with the behavior of Barry Paderath.
2: Barry?
3: Yeah.
2: Barry Paderath.
3: Yeah, yeah. And I just fell no. up. The parliament
2: so I think
3: is a circus, boy.
2: I have no problem with you getting all the corruptions, but we have so much bigger fires to out.
3: And then he said,
2: and that's the fires you're looking
3: and you're
2: at.
3: Right. And then he said, then no. when he was interviewed outside of parliament yesterday, talking about the war zone. War zone with what? You don't know fight or go.
2: But so only we paying.
3: Let me do the thing now. Go
2: and
3: go.
2: As the Prime Minister,
3: UNCP,
2: who in the right mind going and cut Rowley Light? Who? Are you mad? Who going to cut Pamela Light? Are you mad?
3: Pamela. Right.
2: Are you stupid?
3: No, but these people could afford it.
2: Okay. No. I can afford my phone bill, but right. I spend my phone bill every month.
3: because
2: I forget.
3: Because you're negligent, yes.
2: Correct. I forget. It's only if that particular outlet don't call me and say, hey, don't forget your bill.
3: And that's wrong, George. That's George, that's wrong.
2: Dude. No.
3: That's wrong.
2: After I tell you, I'm going to make a call and my bill cut, I see it now.
3: Nah, George.
2: I do a data and I don't.
8: Morning, guys.
3: That's what you're so slack.
8: If he had a gun or a knife, would it make a difference? in the act. Wrong is wrong.
2: Agreed. But I know we're talking about that. We're talking about what is a kryptonite. What is that would send you on the other end.
3: Yeah. You say, listen, I had to keep that thing in check, because if I don't keep it in check, and how do you keep it in check when you identify it? What is that thing, and how do you keep it in check? Right, let's go.
9: Good morning, George and Ken. With reference to the KFC ceiling situation, for his own records, I believe he would have been filming, because, again, if it is when he went back to base, they'd have told him he would have had to pay for these items that were stolen. So he kept saying that he's not paying for it. So he would have had to have recorded proof that this is what transpired, and that, you know, nothing untoward or underhanded was happening. So for receipts, he brought receipts.
2: You know what I want to know is very important in this whole thief in the chicken. Did he thief original or spicy?

0: could get him in Wrong Jordan San Juan, and he could get him number 97, East Main Road in Oruka, where Ken shops. You know, he's been there and he, you know. So, payday coming. I've heard that so many times. And I suppose the people the teachers or whoever. I know that you're trying to find where money coming from. But be honest with us now. Be honest. Don't give me that now. The reason why we change is for these same reasons. So don't again my vexes. So you know you're listening to we have all these things happening, you know. But opposition seeks speaker intervention on allegation of staff bias. PM calls for criminal probe into Scotland over TNTech legal matter. Embert says Moody upgrade. Oh, come on. Stop the foolishness now. We have people who cannot buy food today. They cannot afford to send their children to school. They can't. And this is stupidness you're all doing? Nah, come on. And you know what's the hard part? That all we do is change the different pockets every election. But the pan stays the same. And that's what's frightening. So, I agree. Now, I have great respect for Mariano Brong. And I agree with him when he says, how you gonna allow to get back the old $100 bills?
1: Hey.
0: He said, are you mad?
1: Hey, you see that?
0: Boy, don't let me... Are you mad? He said, that will breathe corruption. Hey. You need to find out where you get those box of money from. You know what I mean? He said, such a decision would raise serious questions about unexplained wealth and corruption.
1: Hey, boy.
0: Why would we go there? You had your chance. Everybody put the tail between the leg. Those who didn't get the chance to change it. And I said, why? Nah, come on. The law is the law. Right. You break, no, sorry. That's how it goes. Sorry.
1: See that, George?
0: Missing aircraft found on crew and harm. If you can't tell me where it was found, I don't want to hear nothing. Don't even print it on papers. Don't be stupid. If you can't tell me where the plane was found.
1: Yeah, oh, they know the occupants. Yeah. What kind of thing is that? I don't know why.
0: Nah, come on, guys. It's like when this child was missing and you find back the child and they didn't tell us where.
1: Yeah.
0: Then don't do me that. If you give me the responsibility to pray for the child and whatever, give me the responsibility telling me who. So the Dr. Rajiv Nagasar says the hidden health threat flowing through TNT. And they have so much hidden threats. And I know what he's saying. And I don't understand the headphones. He's not a DJ. He's a doctor. DR. Not DJ. So I don't understand the picture. Nah, man. If he's a DJ, he's a DJ. If he's a doctor, he's a doctor.
1: Probably a doctor DJ.
0: Well, DJ doctor. What doctors will normally have, what's the thing? They listen to your heart. That's big. Even if it's working or not working, let's put that wrong in there. You have a... Nah, come on. Don't do me that, Rajiv. Don't do me that. Don't go there. Do you know... people mad, yes? So, do you know how much for a ticket to go World Cup? To go to any of the games? 140 US. 140 US. And it goes up to $8,680 US. $6,000, you know. The final price, tickets for the finals, are priced at $32,970 a ticket. $32,000, yes, a ticket for the finals. But that is not all. Resale prices are higher. In April, FIFA's own resale platform listed for tickets for the finals at around $2.3 million US. $2.3 million for one ticket.
1: Wow.
0: And what confuses me, not the prices, everybody, is you have a choice to buy it or not, but there are 72,000 people in the stadium. 72,000 wow. And 67,000 people. to see these small games. So they, no, but we should host the next World Cup. You know what I mean? And that is what we're talking about, is West Indies winning the series against Sri Lanka. Sri Lanka really tell themselves they would have mashed me up, but we have good players. I think just like football, I think management is where we lack, you know what I mean? Mm. But I hopefully that things regulate themselves, you know? And the word of the day, but before I reach you with it, let me say hello to my people, them number. So I want to say a very special good morning to Corinne and Beatrice and Tamron Sauce and Daniil and Catherine and Wendy. So I told Wendy that I'll be in New Jersey doing a show. She said, well, link me up now. I said, send your number now. Still waiting, you know. Wendy girl.
1: So we're talking on the
0: WhatsApp.
1: Socials,
0: no, WhatsApp, yeah, okay. Yeah. And I think it's unethical for me to get her number from WhatsApp. Yes. I need, if I don't have your permission, I'm taking your number. Right, you know what I mean? Right. Unless you're real sexy. You're not taking your number. And yeah, after Wendy, Maria, women, y'all don't know how special you are. Y'all are special. Y'all make somebody, whoever it is, happy every single day. If it's the shop person, if it's the person in wherever, y'all make somebody smile because you're a beautiful woman. The word of the day, not all of us can do great things, but we can do small things with great love.
1: Small things with great love.
0: Yeah, that is for losers.
1: Nah, man, don't say that. You see a difference?
0: No. Because people say, oh, that's okay, baby. You did it with love. You can't come fifth. Sorry. Fifth and tell me. Nah! Okay. So, to the West Indies team, that is what I'm talking about, boy.
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0: 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You know, the typical Father's Day gift. There are some men who are not inclined with their hands like that, you know.
1: Well,
0: yeah, that's so, you know that.
1: But for Father's Day, what you would have given your dad years ago?

0: never know the size of my father's shoe. Right. Up to this day, I can't tell you what size know? Shoe you wear.
1: 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Good vibes, good drinks, good times. See you soon, all right? I want to say thank you going out. Let me officially do it. I know I said it in passing. I want to say thank you going out to the principal, the members of the Nelson Street Boys RC School for having me yesterday. I appreciate it. Thank you so very much. And congratulations going out to all 49 students who graduated. Who graduated yesterday, all right? It's a new chapter, and we wish you all the best, okay? All right, so 13 minutes to go. Make that 12 minutes to go before 8 o'clock. Let's take a short commercial break and come back with much more.

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2: Vibe City 105 FM. We are here. And listen, we are joined with some very special individuals. They're here to tell us about...
4: Thank you. Anybody, and the ambassador's here. I thought you were talking about me. Oh, sorry.
2: Oh, boy.
4: When you say special, that's always me.
2: That's the nature of the co-host, all right? You know, when we have guests, you should be on your best behavior, right? But it seems like when we have guests...
4: I get worse.
2: Yeah, the bad behavior just come out even more. I don't know. But anyway, we have in studio right now His Excellency, the Ambassador of France of Trinidad and Tobago, Guillaume Pierre. I hope I got that correct.
5: You did. Good morning.
2: Yes. I got it correct.
4: By no chance, France's first game in the World Cup is 3 o'clock this afternoon.
5: Yeah, it is.
2: It is
5: France against Senegal.
4: Correct. Yeah. Not an easy game.
2: But we won't ask who's backing, of course.
4: Senegal.
2: Right. And also, we have the director of the Alliance, Francaise. Okay, I've tried it out of Tobago. All right, Miss Annie K. Batista, they're
4: Anika.
2: Here.
4: Anika.
2: Yeah. Oh, yes, Anika Batista. All right. They're here for a great event that's happening this coming Thursday, the 18th of June. It's called Fête de la Musique, World Music Day. And we're going to find out all about it. So welcome. How are you guys doing? All is well?
5: Yeah, very good. Thank you. Are you having us?
2: Are you a morning person? Do you usually get up early?
5: Well, no, not at all. I'm not a morning person, but because we have this game at 3 p.m., maybe my night was not that good. You know, I had all sorts of ideas going through my mind, so... I did jump out of bed and very happy to be with you this morning. Nice. And already getting ready for the 3 p.m. game.
2: Yeah. Nice. Yep. So let's start up. Of course, Ambassador, let's start with you. What is Fête de la Musique and why is it such an important celebration for France?
5: So very simply, Fête de la Musique means the party of music, the celebration of music. It's something that we've invented in 1982, a long time ago in France.
2: Right.
5: The message was, if you like music, just get out in the streets with your instrument, with your music, play, listen, and get together and enjoy. Right. And since then, it has developed all over the world. Now there's 120 countries in which it is celebrated, usually around 20 June. So this year we do it 18 June in Trinidad and Tobago. And easy in Trinidad.
2: Have you ever done it in Trinidad? This is the first time?
5: No, we've done it already several times.
2: Several times, okay. Right.
5: But every year we build up a little more. And this year will be quite a big event.
4: And where is it being held?
5: So it will be in Soundforge because we organize this with the city of Port of Spain.
4: Right.
2: Okay.
5: And it starts around 5 p.m. until at least 10 p.m. with a very big bunch of artists, very varied. So the idea is to listen to a bit of everything.
2: Right.
5: Obviously, soca, calypso, steel pan, but also a bit of classical, a bit of jazz, a bit of this, a bit of that. So. And just to rediscover all these incredible, emotions that music can give you.
2: Yeah. I was going to ask you, I think probably you've answered that question a little bit, but I was going to ask you, why is it so important to support an event like this in Trinidad and Tobago?
5: Well, it's important and easy. Trinidad is a powerhouse of music. So when you tell to people, let's celebrate music, usually people follow. They're happy.
2: Yes,
5: there are countries where it could be slightly more difficult. But anyways, what's important really is to use this event to promote cultural dialogue, cultural discovery, getting people together around a beautiful artistic expression, which is music, and showing that, through arts, culture, you can get together, have a good time, forget your problems, and celebrate creativity. This is the big idea of Fête de la Musique.
4: I was in Paris, and I enjoy the culture in Paris is so dominant. Anywhere you go, you could tell the different, the culture, how it is, the sitting down, the coffee, the croissant. I loved it. I was there for 4 days only, but it was really, really good.
5: But you know, Trinidad is also, in terms of culture, very strong. I came 8 months ago. I've been immersed.
4: Were you only here 8 months?
5: Yeah, I came in September, and I've been discovering all this culture in Trinidad, and in particular with music.
2: Right.
5: It is a very, very creative country in terms of music. You invented the steel pan. You have so many musical expressions and artists. So we're extremely happy to work with the city of Port of Spain and in Trinidad on this event that celebrates probably one of those arts that you master the most, which is music.
2: Yeah, and for this short period of time, you've already grown to appreciate our culture and what we bring.
5: Of course, yeah, of course. Indeed. Extremely happy to be
2: this,
5: here.
2: This year is a special anniversary dimension. Let us know about that in terms of the meaning behind it this year.
5: Yeah, many things that we celebrate. First, we work with the city of Port of Spain, who is working on its 112th anniversary.
2: Right.
5: And so it's part of the global program of the city of Port of Spain. It's in Soundforge, and it's in collaboration with the city of Port of Spain. But it's also for us very important because it's the 75 years of Alliance Française. So in 1951, we started this little language school that became quite big, and that now caters for French lessons but also French cultural events throughout the country. They've been doing this for now 75 years. It's quite a long time.
2: Wow. Yeah,
5: and we're happy to celebrate this dynamism and this cultural and linguistic offer through Alliance Française.
4: Do you think there's still hope for Ken and myself to learn French?
5: Well, of course. There are
4: classes. They can't teach old dogs new tricks.
2: Hey, I know dog.
4: You know what I mean?
2: let me bring Anika right now. What does Fedela music mean for the Alliance here in Trinidad and Tobago? Let us know about it.
3: So Fête de la Musique is a really joyful celebration of music, of course.
2: Right.
3: What we'd like to do is encourage local talent to gain visibility. So we have several artists who return with us every year. This year you can look forward, as Ambassador said, to a wide variety of music.
2: Right.
3: For example, because I know everyone wants to know who is going to be on
2: stage.
3: Right,
2: right.
3: So we have Lujo and the Gifted, Stefan Roach, Andre Donowa, Caribbean Steel Pan Connection as well, and Zina's Creative Dance Academy, and so many more.
2: Excellent.
3: DJ sets, soca, indie with Seabath as well, and we have DJ Brian, DJ Joe Brian, and DJ LB as well.
2: Nice one.
4: What
2: nice one.
3: Starts at 5 p.m.
2: Yeah. So for those you didn't know about it before, now you hear about it. Give us some information. Of course, we got 2 minutes to go before major network news. Let us know where they can. What more information, the price, or if it's free, let us know all that information.
5: So 5 p.m., free,
2: right.
5: In Soundforge.
2: That is it.
4: You want to hear it.
5: There's a beginning. We're not too sure there will be an end. Well, there will be an end at one point. However, it starts at 5.
2: Right.
5: It will wrap up with a lot of different musics. Free, there will be food, craft, Soundforge, and really a great moment, friendly for kids also. But great moment to share with your friends, with your family, mm-hmm. or just listening to the good music.
2: Indeed, indeed.
4: And that Fong George now has a lot more parking.
2: So, 20 seconds. So let us know, Ambassador. Any final words you want to leave with the listeners of Vibe City 105 FM to come out this coming Thursday?
5: Yeah, this afternoon you can watch France-Senegal. And to come and celebrate the result of the game 2 days later, 5 p.m. Soundforge, everybody's welcome.
2: I think he has some treat in you already, man. You adapt very well to the culture. It's a pleasure meeting you, sir. Thank you so very much indeed, and continue to enjoy. And all the best later.
5: Yes, thank you.
2: All the best
5: later. Happy to come back anytime.
2: All right.
5: Great time with you guys.
2: All right, nice. Folks, we got major network news standby. We're going to come back with much more. It's Mixnut, Ken Simmons, the Cantankerous One. Big

0: 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Prime Minister Kamala Prasad Bisesa plans to report the Port of Spain South MP Keith Scotland to the police for allegedly conspiring to defraud TNTAC. In the Parliament yesterday, the Prime Minister also read out a list of people, including former Prime Minister Dr. Keith Rowley and his wife, who she claimed were on a special list of people who would not be disconnected if they failed to pay their electricity bills.
1: I have also directed that consideration be given to making a formal complaint to the Disciplinary Committee of the Law Association for breach of the Code of Conduct pursuant to the Legal Protection Act. And further, Mr. Speaker, I have also directed that this matter be reported to the Trinidad and Tobago Police Service Fraud Squad.
0: Prasad Bisesa added that she also instructed Public Utilities Minister Barry Podarat to institute legal proceedings against Scotland and his chambers for alleged fraudulent misrepresentation, professional negligence and a breach of contract. Now, in response to the claims made by the Prime Minister, Port of Spain South MP Keith Scotland challenged the Prime Minister to make the claims outside of Parliament.
2: I invite the Prime Minister to make these claims outside of the Parliament. We have done the claim, we did the entry for judgment in default of appearance on Flavor Right, and to presume or to make an allegation that because Montai is some PNM member, that there was some collusion to suppress a TNTAC matter is a serious allegation. And I call upon her to make those allegations outside of the Parliament.
0: Scotland added that he filed for default judgment against Flavor Right and has the proof. Regarding the list of protected PNM members from disconnection, he said he knew nothing about that. Meanwhile, Barry Podarat is denying claims that he attacked or intimidated parliamentary staff during last Friday's Standing Finance Committee. Outside the Parliament yesterday, Podarat insisted there was no attack on any staff member and defended his actions.
3: Usually what happens is that when you take these matters to the Broadcasting Committee or to any other committee of Parliament, we are told that we have to be able to identify who the persons are, what challenges, or who these persons are, the allegations are being made against. And in the only way that we can identify them, because we don't know the staff of the Parliament. So it was never meant to be any sort of intimidatory tactic. It was meant just to identify where the possible challenges are.
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0: This is Dr. Ross. Saturday the 20th of June is a very special night. I am also a father, so we're going to celebrate.
1: Happy Father's Day.
2: 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I'm also a father, and we're going to be celebrating Saturday 20th June. Not just in one place, but in two places. Now, listen carefully. In the

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0: This is Dr. Ross. Saturday the 20th of June is a very special night. I am also a father, so we're going to celebrate.
1: Happy Father's Day to you.
2: This is the Assassin Music Chest. I'm also a father, and we're going to be celebrating Saturday 20th June. Not just in one place, but in two places. Now, listen carefully. In the East,

0: Well, make you for the next way.
1: Yeah, well, make you possibly throw away everything that you work hard to achieve.
0: Correct.
1: Yeah, somebody say my kryptonite. Oh, let me play what they have to say here.
2: Good morning. This is one of the problems we have in society. We always making excuses for people when they do wrong. Yeah, we should try to understand why people do this. Oh, yes, everybody have hard struggles. Everybody has times, and nobody knows what anybody going through, which is a fact. But when you always use the fact that when you pour your teeth, when you pour your must rub, when you pour, where you go to, when you pour, make an effort to work harder. Try to do something better. Nothing wrong with going and beg for help, because we all need help at some point in time. But when you go into hard times, as people like to say, and you choose to go and rub and steal, who you're rubbing and stealing from? People who go into hard times just as you, and maybe even worse. How does that make sense? How does that make any sense at all? And we try to justify these things, and we want to blame everybody and everything except the man in the mirror, and we who enabling it by justifying it and making excuse for it. We in society are the problem.
1: So let me ask a very serious question, right, to you, George, and to those who are listening.
0: Morning, Yolano.
1: Do you all believe, one, that people can change? I've asked this before. Okay, right. So I've often mentioned that I worked with the deceased Wayne Chance in Vision on Mission. And of course, his organization is primarily about restorative justice. So for those who would have been incarcerated, seek to help them to be reintegrated back into society. Right? And I understand that if you do the crime, you have to pay the time, you have to pay the consequences of your actions. We know that. We understand that. You can't evade that. But what about intervention? Do we write off people one time? Right? And you know, that's not the...
0: So you and I both would have been written
1: right,
0: off.
1: Exactly. Exactly. Yeah. So here's the reason why I would be more inclined to say, okay, yeah, all right, you do something wrong, that's fine. But you know, try, if they can be reached, seek to reach them. If not, well then, you know, people who really and truly, if you talk or you try to intervene, you're just pushing against a brick wall.
0: The inevitable.
1: You're not going to go anywhere. But there's some people that you really, really and truly, because it's not a usual, how many times you have heard that somebody thief something to eat? How many times you've heard that?
0: No, but...
1: So at least find out, you know? At least, yeah, he do. We're not making excuses for wrongdoing. Wrong is wrong. We know that, yes. We don't have to repeat that. But if you could help somebody, that's all I say. And if you don't like that, that is okay. You know, probably you would never need help. Yeah, you would never need help, that's all. Don't call me WhatsApp, please.
3: My name, you want to hear my mouth. As far as I concern, all of them is a bunch of blasted teeth. Because all of them working for taxpayer dollars, past and present, is our money. All the benefits and the relief they get in, and they don't want to pay, or they can't pay, or they're getting exempted, is a bunch of blasted teeth. Everybody knows who the PNM financiers are. Tongue talk. Everybody talking, and that's why the president trying to woo them. That's why she have one in her cabinet.
1: Oh, you want to put me in trouble? Don't do it, Dad. Got you. We love you. Let's go.
4: George and Ken, me again. Good morning again. Why, I remember that when I was younger, watch address still could not pass me. Right? I used to lose and flesh too bad. Right? But then you get old and I got daughter and thing, and that make me check myself by cool yourself over you, what you really doing and thing, right? And my daughter changed me, right? Because I don't want nobody to be watching my daughter like the way I used to be watching people, woman and thing now. You understand? I used to lost and not too bad, and I get over it. Thank God for that, and I'm a good wife. Now that changed me and changed my ways.
1: Yeah, that's good, man.
0: So you, all you missing is a daughter, because you have a good
2: wife. Good morning, George. This is my opinion. If the man hungry, let him make jail, you'll get 3 square meals.
0: Agree.
1: Oh, God.
5: Yes.
0: Yeah, yeah. And you get love and you get everything.
6: In my book, love it. All right. A thief is a thief. Pay him up, because if he can thief chicken, he can thief anything else. And he right to do it as he do. I with him 100%.
0: No, I think this.
6: Good morning, Ken and George. I just forget my manners.
5: Good morning to you too as well. All right.
0: Unfortunately, unlike Ken, I believe it's thief, a thief.
7: Nicole loves you, Georgie.
0: I love you too, baby.
7: Grand rising to you, Ken Simmons, and all the football fanatics, Miss Lauren, Miss Avril, Miss V, if you see them, Miss Jenny. Lots of love to you, Jory, Queen Terry. Look at you now, June from Orchid Gardens.
8: Grand rising to Ken. My kryptonite or my thing with that, I don't like to see advantage. It really
5: I don't like that either.
8: Trips my spirit, even though I have a real con. Hey, Grand Rising Joker, Stone Bullier, and Ken, I totally and completely agree with you. That is just a distraction, and it's an allegation. It's not facts. And the Prime Minister, if she have that fact, don't use it to cover Parliament to hide. Come outside and say it. You can be sued. You understand? But they always want to do that. And it's a distraction from the BS that Barry did in Parliament. Ken, to answer your question, I said, yes, people can change. Anybody can change. It's just have a willing mind to do it. And no, you don't write off intervention. You give everybody a chance. Everybody deserves a fair chance in life. Some people may slip and fall, but they get back up. And it's what they do when they get back up is what counts.
5: Exactly. Thank you for your contribution. So cool. I know you don't believe that, eh? You good. You never need a intervention. You never get a second chance.
0: No, but I got intervention. I did get a second chance.
5: Right? You don't need that.
9: Good morning, George. Listen, here I say, right? I say not good for the goose, good for the gander. You understand? Because if all the cutting meat cut them, you understand? Because them don't gain so much of benefits. You understand? And they still want to pay the bill.
5: It is just an allegation. And I don't see, I don't know, right? But I don't see in your residential, how much money, the amount of money these ministers make. Mm-hmm. From the private practice and what we the taxpayers are paying them. They like, but they don't know. That's small money.
0: Correct. But sometimes they can't manage it. I don't manage my phone bill.
5: No. That's a small TN Tech. And do you pay every 2 months? Every 2 months, right?
0: What, that's small money. My sisters take care of that because I'm telling you, they'll cut my lights every day.
5: That's small money. That's real small money. That's all I say.
10: George and Ken, good morning. Beautiful program as usual. What happened to the people and them who thieving, who making thousands upon thousands of dollars a month and they're still thieving? Are you addressing them people and them too? What about them people making all that big money and still thieving the whole country? Thank you. Good morning.
0: All thief bad. All thief wrong. My father always said, a liar is a thief and a thief is a murderer.
5: Thief from thief does make gold laugh, they say, you know?
0: Yep, correct.
5: boy, let's take another one. 24 before 9 o'clock, folks, let's go.
11: Good morning, gentlemen. Anthony Houston. Hey, Ken, I kind of disagree with you. I agree with the point that everybody needs a helping hand. And if you see somebody and you could help them, you should do it. But I don't believe that you should steal, even if you're stealing because you're hungry. Because the ends doesn't justify the means. You're still a thief. And there's punishment for the crime. So don't advocate that. Not because you're hungry, you had to steal. There are other ways and there are other means. And I'm not saying that people don't be down and out. I get that. But stealing or reverting to crime is not the way to solve it, because in the end, it's still a crime and there are consequences for your crimes.
5: Hey, Anthony, thanks for your contribution.
0: Hey, Anthony, again, me Houston, boy.
5: But I was, Anthony, I had a check here, right, soon. So I'm not advocating, and I don't know if you heard, right? So I wasn't saying, hey, I'm justifying that he stole the KFC. I'm not justifying his actions. At no point in time did I say that. Please, you'll listen. All I am saying is that, yes, all right, a thief is a thief, you thief it. That's fine. But if it could be helped, at least to ask a question, why not do it? That's all I asked. I said, why not? Why not? But you know what? We're not on that. But hey, that thief boy, dude, you know what I mean? Pay the fine or do the time. And that's fine. But no, nobody wants to help, and that's the problem. But we don't want to help nobody.
12: But every thief have a problem. Regardless, what's your thief?
5: All right, so let me ask you a question. I'm not justifying it, right? So you're your man, and you have children, and boys, frustration, you know what I mean? And then you're going and thief some groceries. You're going and thief some groceries, mm-hmm. and it's not for you. It's for your children. Right?
12: Mm-hmm. You mean you went and take something that's not yours? That's what I mean, yeah. Right?
5: It don't justify it.
12: No.
5: But can anybody understand if you're in a predicament and you've seen your children hungry and crying? You're not justifying it, but can you understand why somebody might be tempted or make a decision to do that? That's all I'm asking.
12: No, but obviously, right. But it doesn't make it right.
5: It doesn't. I didn't say right. It right. So, I didn't say it right.
12: Let's not petty it.
5: Oh gosh, I'm not petting it. Listen to what I'm saying. Right. So okay. So
12: everybody about starts story.
5: It's not. Oh gosh.
12: Sorry.
5: You're missing the point. You're missing it. You're missing it. Right. You're not a killer, but no. Somebody interfere with your daughter.
12: Mm-hmm.
5: Right. You will have the proclivity and the tendency to kill somebody because...
12: No, and I have friends like you who are friends. No, mad.
5: Hey, don't say that.
12: I send kennels.
5: No, don't say that.
12: Pull out your old friends here, boy. I need a help.
5: Don't say that. Please. We will take a seat. No, I'm just saying. And you would react because... Say, listen, you don't know. They touched my daughter.
12: You're defending your daughter.
5: Right. Right. And they would say... You know, George is not like that, you know. George is not a killer, you know. But George killed somebody because I could understand. Because if it was mine, I might have done the same thing. Mm-hmm. Is that so hard to understand?
12: No.
5: Am I explaining myself? But are you sure I'm going to explain
12: defending
5: myself?
12: Defending your daughter and thiefing food is two different things.
5: No, but you're thiefing for... You're,
12: you could be thiefing for whatever.
5: Ah, boy. You're just being difficult. That's
12: you're a thief. No, you're a thief.
5: But you're a killer. So you're a killer.
12: But you're defending your daughter.
5: Jeez, Anages. Let's take a call. Hello, good day, welcome.
13: Good day.
5: Yes, sir. Good morning.

0: Right. A quarter fellow stealing in my property, and I question him and ask him, why you do that? And you know it's not your property?
1: Yeah.
0: The man say, boy, my family had nothing to eat, and go down that line now.
1: Right,
0: yeah,
1: right.
0: And then you get to understand, just like what you're rightly saying just now, some people just doing it just to support the family. It's not the right thing.
1: Right.
0: But they're doing it because they have no other means.
1: Right.
0: So in a sense, I will agree with what you're saying based on my interaction with that situation.
1: Right. Okay.
0: Yeah, thank you.
1: All right, thank you very much. Right. And again, and let me say it, because we have selective hearing, right? At no point in time am I endorsing someone thiefing. Whether it's a pencil or you're thiefing $1 million. I endorsing that. All I am saying is that some people they are more inclined to do, they will do that because out of desperation. If somebody who depending on you, they have no means and of getting, for one reason or the other. Right? And some of you say, well, if you could thief, if you got enough to thief, you could go enough to work. You never know what people's situation. So all I'm saying is that if you can intervene and help, go just quick to just cast people aside. That doesn't apply for everybody. But we should have some kindness too as well. Where is our empathy, George?
2: You mean
1: where you sow is where you reap? Where's the empathy? Let me tell you something.
2: And if you are kind, I
1: know that. You see karma, and I've learned that. There are many times, and I've been tested about it. You all know that. Sometimes people do something to you, say something to you, and you are tempted to react. I believe in karma. I honestly believe in karma. You know what's the biggest deception, George? Another, hear me out, right? You know what's the biggest deception? The biggest deception in life is to think that we are separated. We are not separated. Regardless of where you live, once you're a human being, we are all connected. And what you do to one, you do to yourself, and that is going to come back to find you. Do you know that people who they're on social media, and every minute they're on some bacchanal, they cross talking, that energy will find them, you know?
2: If they ain't find them already.
1: No, I'm not telling you. They're in confusion. You want to know how come the life only has a set of confusion? Because that is where you're putting out.
2: No, agreed.
1: That's where you're putting out. You know what I mean? Let's go.
3: Good morning, Ken and Big Daddy George.
2: Morning.
3: My darling. You guys have a blessed and wonderful Tuesday. May God continue to bless you guys.
1: Thank you.
3: Love
1: thank you.
3: Bye.
1: Hey, listen. Watch now. Mix nuts is the best, you know. You get everything in mix nuts, and I'm telling you.
2: Play it or no.
1: Oh, yeah, man. That's the perfect way to start today. Let's go.
4: Ken, were you talking about asking questions and all that? That is for the judge. Judge, lawyer, and
1: thank you.
4: Them just ask questions in court.
2: I know,
4: you commit a crime, be compared, you know, to do the time, brother. You can't get away from any which way you take it. Whatever your justification. You understand? Asking questions is for the judge.
1: Right, catch it, Sam. The other side of the coin is that some teams don't want help to get gainful employment because they're simple-minded. Their simple minds is easier to rob and steal. Working is too hard. Right, that's a different breed of individuals. Okay.
2: But, yeah, I agree. Just to let you know the games today for people who want to know. France and Senegal is at 3 o'clock. Iraq and Norway is at 6. Argentina and Algeria is at 9 o'clock. That's happening today.
1: All right. Big up the Argentine fans, okay? Catherine said the only Tifa wine we endorsing.
2: That's
1: the
2: and Tifa your heart.
1: That's what she endorsing.
5: Hey, good morning, Ken and George. How are you going?
2: You
5: now,
2: good.
5: Growing up, you was taught when you saw mangoes on the neighbor tree, you go and you say, Miss Jane, Mr. B, I could get 2 mangoes off that tree there. All right? More than likely, obviously, they'll say yes.
2: Correct.
5: The man who went and robbed the KFC could have asked a question. I have a manager, I have a thing for our partners. Help me out now. I'm going to get a little 2-piece of chicken at some trying to feed. Right? We lose touch when we're not asking, when we're not reaching out for help. Nobody wants to be the person that has to ask for help. But you had to ask. You had to ask first. You'll get through. It have places that feed in people. It have churches that feed in people 3 days a week, right? So it have things out here. Now, both Ken and George, you're correcting what you're saying, right? But George, you need to listen a little more.
1: Yeah, tell him that now, please.
2: You need to listen.
1: Right, so, and I'll
2: you
1: tell
2: you.

0: this?
1: Men, we don't like to ask for help. A man will suffer in silence. A man will be going through a situation with his health. And not even go in the hospital. He will try to drink some bush tea or try to medicate that or sleep it off. Right? we don't ask for help. Because you know why? We are going to be perceived...
2: We have false pride.
1: Right.
2: That's why.
1: We are going to be perceived as weak. So we don't ask for help. We feel embarrassed.
2: But it takes a strong man to ask for help, guys.
1: Right? We feel embarrassed. Yeah, of course.
3: George and Ken, me again. Some of these people speaking, they knows nothing about poverty. Some of them knows nothing about getting up in the morning and have nothing to eat.
1: Thank you.
3: You might have children, and you know we are getting things for them. Now, I'm not saying a person's supposed to keep him and hear me.
1: Right.
3: But sometimes you go to and beg and all people watch you and scorn you, especially as a man. I ask a man, give my daughter a boy, and they scorn you. Right? So I'm not on the fella's side for thieving, but I said some of these people never put us get themselves in that kind of position. Thank you.
1: Correct. So only don't know poverty. you don't know poverty.
4: Ken, good morning, Grand Rising. Ken, I identify with always saying there, but here the reality are the same, brother. That chicken situation, they didn't have no read or no way for a boy to interrogate a boy as the way you do. You gonna be responsible for 2 buckets of chicken and you don't have no money to pay for it. You don't want to know why you keep it all, you know, is what you want it back. If you keep from your personal and you catch him and you choose to deal with that and thing is one thing, yes, and but as of now, that is how it stands.
1: So I know everybody is not the same, right? I don't expect everybody to be the same. The things that I would do, some people are not going through that, and I understand that. You are within your right. But if you have never been forgiven or given a second chance or a third chance or a fourth chance, so that may not be in you. You may not have walked that path to know that, hey, you know what? I would have received grace. So any opportunity I get to help out a situation, I would do that. Right? And I'll not give you wrong for if you say, listen, that is not my job to do. That's fine. But me, personally.
2: You and I have helped many people.
1: Right. And I don't
2: but
1: even...
2: But I'm not helping a thief.
1: I don't... Oh, gosh.
2: That's what I'm saying.
1: Oh, gosh. So, okay.
2: You ask me and I'll give.
1: Right. So if...
2: No thief.
1: If a thief... I don't normally thief. They don't have I don't have a record of thief. But if push come to shove and a thief because... My baby is going to die. I just say that. I'm using a drastic term.
2: Mm-hmm.
1: And a thief, at least to hold my baby out for now. Would you brand me as a thief?
2: Yeah, because you're a thief.
1: I am a thief.
2: No, yeah, because...
1: If a thief wants, because I'm a thief.
2: But I am... So,
1: or did I thief?
2: So you didn't thief once?
1: If I lie once...
2: You're a liar?
1: I'm gonna say something, but I ain't gonna jump into that.
2: Okay. So it's what's a lie once? What's a red one? That's what you wanna say?
1: No. What's it with once? Is that?
2: Yes, that.
1: Okay. All right.
2: No, you can say it, you know.
1: All right. All right. So if I stand up in the car park in a parking spot.
2: Mm-hmm.
1: If I park my 2 foot there and plant myself there.
2: Uh-huh.
1: If I put myself in the parking spot in the car park, am I a car?
2: No.
1: Okay. Alright.
2: I don't understand.
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1: 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Just say yes. 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

0: 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We put you first.
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1: So he says everybody needs and deserves a second chance. And I agree to a point. So your girl was unfaithful with your friend. Do they get a second chance?
2: It's up to me.
1: Right, doctors, you asking? You feel asking? It's me and you, yeah?
2: Right, it's up to me. It's up to me.
1: Right, will you give them a second chance?
2: It depending on the circumstances.
1: Right, for me, there's no
2: circumstances. It's no black and white.
1: There's no circumstance. You can't be unfaithful. There's no reason that you could give me that you would be unfaithful. There's no reason you couldn't come and talk to me. And as a friend,
2: Lady Lava, Lady Lava has a song. You know, basically what she's saying that, you know, you hold me once, twice, three times, and one bun and it can't function. But that's men and the ego.
1: Correct.
2: They can't take that. So we feel we can get the will of...
1: But we can't take the will.
2: Yeah, we can't take it. Mm-hmm. All right?
1: But once you cheat, once is a cheater.
2: Arima, get ready to glow. Lumina Mix and Mingle presents Glow in Green. So once a cheater, always a cheater.
1: Once a cheater, always a cheater.
2: Nah, boy. So
1: once a womanizer, always a womanizer. Once a whiner, always a whiner.
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1: 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It means you could...
2: 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A lot of people would have working in establishments, and you know, they would have done certain things in the past, and thankfully the employer say, you know what, let me overlook that and give you the job anyway. Right? Yeah. So if he was once broke, you'll always be broken. And then you have money now.

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Our very own? Oh, okay. Our very own DJ Ramona. Like his vibes, dude. 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
2: All right, folks, we're back just to say thank you very much.
3: That's our time.
2: That's our time.
3: It's been a great discussion.
2: Yeah, man.
3: I hope a lot of people went away with more knowledge than they came with.
2: Yeah.
3: More compassion and more sympathy.
2: Yes. Empathy, right? Do what you can. Whatever. The key is, whatever you sow is what you're going to do.
3: The key is, help that person before they reach that.
2: When a man fall, don't laugh at a man and
3: don't kick him.
2: Yeah, don't kick him when he down.
3: Yeah. I got some good kicking.
2: Because you might be down.
3: Yeah.
2: And you'll want somebody to help you. That's all. Yeah. And if you don't like it, well.
3: Were the people that helped you?
2: If what?
3: Were the people that helped you?
2: Of course. Yeah. Of course. You helped me every day.
3: Every day to smile.
2: To be patient, to exercise patience.
3: And you help me every day to go towards a BMW. And Red Woman.
2: You know what? I got the good material is up next. Good material, DJ Ramona. She's
3: good
2: up next.
3: Good material, the goddess.
2: Yeah. Hey, the goddess.
3: Goddess.

0: You should do one. We should salute comedians.
1: Old
0: school comedians.
1: Okay.
0: Yeah, old school comedians.
2: Look, I don't like how you're bringing Errol Fabian and said this.
1: Thanks for the idea.
2: Errol is my friend. 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

0: Pleasant, good morning. Welcome.
1: Hi, good morning.
0: Hi, Pleasant, good morning. What's your first name?
1: Rachel.
0: Rachel, you ready to go to the reunion, the graduation ball?
1: I will try.
0: All right, Rachel, so let me know. What is the dress code for ladies?
1: The dress code is elegantly nice.
0: I like how she said that, elegantly nice. They said to dress it what? When ladies
1: dress in the graduation ball.
0: Right, so what you just put on for your graduation ball? What do you want to put on?
1: Put on the
0: from your footwear. What do you want to put on from your footwear? What do you want to put on? What kind of shoes
1: nice
0: do you put on?
1: Heels.
0: Right. What else? Yeah.
1: You'll put on the corsage.
0: Right, all right, all right.
1: Your lovely dress from Judy's.
0: All right. What? What is the name of the event, Rachel?
1: It's the reunion, the graduation ball.
0: All right, all right, all right, Rachel.

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taking you all up till noon. 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

0: such a voice note.
1: Good morning, Ramona. Have morning, a Mary. Blessed Tuesday morning and enjoy the rest of your day and be safe, please. All the ladies, all the men, have a blessed and a safe day. My voice note didn't read yesterday, but that has happened sometimes. Okay, I still love you.
0: All right.
1: Bye.

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0: Hazel to Vibe City 105 FM. Hazel, a pleasant good morning to you.
1: A pleasant good morning to you too and your listeners.
0: Thank you very much. I'm good. And you?
1: I'm good.
0: Nice. You look nice. So, Hazel, we are here. You know, it's all about the fathers. Father's Day is on Sunday. And I love how, you know, the ladies. Saturday.
1: Saturday 20th.
0: Right. Saturday's the event, but Father's Day is on Sunday.
1: Sunday, right.
0: Yes. Mm-hmm. So I realize that you all pull out a nice event here for Saturday. Yes. So you want to tell us all about this event?
1: Not so. All right. The parish of St. Matthias and Friends, mm-hmm. we present Does It Up for Fathers 3. Mm-hmm. This is the 12th year we are doing this.
0: Mm-hmm.
1: This really initiated out of the fact that nothing happens around Father's Day this great.
0: Right.
1: So we have decided it 3 years ago and we are continuing. So it's an annual fundraiser.
0: Mm-hmm.
1: This helps our parishes, the maintenance of our parish churches.
0: Right.
1: The churches in the parish. And this also, we are looking to reestablish our Santa Cruz mission, where the people in Santa Cruz can have a place to worship, and also restoration of the Holy Trinity Cathedral, which you know was damaged by the hurricane, so it's being restored now. So this is what it is, really noteworthy event. And it's going to happen on the 20th,
0: right?
1: Which is Saturday coming, the day before Father's Day.
0: Mm-hmm.
1: We start the show starts at
0: 4, I've seen at 4 p.m.
1: Right, we open the gates at 3 o'clock.
0: Okay.
1: And the show goes to 9. We have 7 artists line up for the afternoon into evening. We have people like Charmin Ford is our main act. And then we have people like Joshua Regrello, we have Zane Rudolfo, he's coming in from New York.
0: Right.
1: Also, we have Nisa, I think one of your stars.
0: Yes, Nisa, amazing Nisa.
1: Right. We have Larry Devines, and we have Mr. Strings, and there's also a new upcoming artist, Aveline Harris.
0: Okay.
1: Heard of her, but she's upcoming and ready to go.
0: Oh.
1: She has been at the event before and she's with us again this year.
0: Oh, this is nice. This is really, really nice. I think the fathers are definitely going to enjoy this. Tell us, where are some of the outlets that persons can get tickets who are locked on right now and listening and want to go to this event? Where can they get tickets?
1: You can get tickets at the Cache outlets for the Spain, West Mall, East Gates. Also the Extra Foods outlets, which are Shugwana's. We have Grand Bazaar, we have Aranguez, Arima, and then have Holy Trinity Cathedral, the office at Holy Trinity Cathedral, Abercrombie Street. And you can also call the committee members, and I have a few numbers I can give you.
0: Okay.
1: All right, it's 689-9410. You have 7664754475, sorry. You also have 769-3763 and also 689-0831. So you have like four numbers.
0: Any
1: one of the members, you can get tickets from.
0: Okay.
1: Tickets are $400, by the way.
0: You're right. Right. I think we freeze there for a little bit. Hazel, can you hear me?
1: You have
0: right.
1: The ladies are not going to be left out, ladies. We have you. We will be well treated. Also. Thanks for bringing along the men. You allowed your small coolers. There will be drinks. Delicacies on sale.
0: Right.
1: Yes.
0: Okay, nice. Sounds like an afternoon well planned for the men especially.
1: Yeah.
0: Just another question. I mean, if somebody, some persons like last minute thing, is it that you can pay at the door if for some reason you get up on Saturday and you decide you want to go last minute?
1: Yes, you can pay at the door. That's fine. We'll be there. It's open at 3, so you're free to come in at that time and get yourself a nice spot. You know, it's a nice place.
0: Yes.
1: A solid It's a very nice, it's the ambience is just great.
0: Oh, yes,
1: dance.
0: I've been there a couple times. Awesome,
1: it is.
0: Please,
1: yeah.
0: So that's in La Soledad, Maracas, St. Joseph. Gates open at 3 p.m. The action starts at 4 p.m. Yes, and it's all about the Jazz It Up for the Fathers.
1: Yes, it is. So I have two tickets to give away.
0: Oh, really? Oh,
1: yeah.
0: How nice. Mm-hmm. So,
1: yeah,
0: but
1: it's not going to be easy. I have to ask them, you know, like two little questions.
0: Yes. So let me see how I can maneuver this now, because I may have to take a call. So you can go ahead and ask the question, and I will probably try to see if I can take a call or ask someone to send us a voice note via the WhatsApp. Would that work for you?
1: No problem at all.
0: All right, so go ahead, you can ask the question. So guys, Hazel has two tickets to give away for the Jazz It Up for Fathers. It's happening this coming Saturday on the 20th of June at 4 p.m. La Soledad Estate, Royal Road out there in Maracas, St. Joseph. And she's about to give away two tickets. So is it two to one person or one ticket each?
1: One ticket.
0: All right. Okay. So we'll need two callers.
1: I have to give two to one of the person to be really hard.
0: Oh gosh, Hazel, making it hard for you. So Hazel, you go ahead and ask the questions. In the meantime, I will open the phone lines. Yeah.
1: Thanks. What is the purpose of the event? And name the location where it will be held. It's so easy.
0: Very easy. Could you repeat the question again?
1: What is the purpose of the event and name the location where this event will be held?
0: Right. So what is the purpose of the event and name the location where this event is going to be held? So y'all could call us 623-5105. I'm seeing I have a caller on the line. Let's head to the phone lines. Pleasant, good morning. Welcome. Hello.
2: Pleasant, good morning.
0: Hi, morning. Morning. Calling to see if you can win yourself the ticket.
2: Yes, I am.
0: All right. So what is the purpose of the event and where is the location for this event?
2: The purpose of the event is to treat the fathers special for Father's Day.
0: Mm-hmm.
2: And the event is at La Soledad in Maracas. Royal Road, Maracas.
1: But I was looking for, why are we raising funds? That's basically what I wanted to get from you. Why are we raising funds for this? It's a fundraiser. Why are we raising these funds?
2: Raising funds for is the St. Matthias
0: You have it, and you have it right there.
2: St. Matthias Parish. Yes, this is St. Matthias Parish.
1: You're very close.
0: So she said you're raising funds for the Matthias what?
2: Parish.
0: Mm-hmm.
1: Yes. And what these churches and the parish need right now.
2: We need some upgrade.
0: All right. what's your name? What's your name, caller?
2: I am Yvonne Trotman.
0: Yvonne Trotman. Okay, and can I take this number that I'm seeing here that is showing up, ending with a 05?
2: Yes, you can.
0: All right. So, Yvonne, we want to congratulate you. Yes, Hazel?
1: Yes. Congratulations, Yvonne. You will have a great time. And bring one or two friends with you, too.
0: Yeah.
1: You can come have all that fun by yourself. By yourself.
2: You know? Okay, I will most certainly.
0: All right, Yvonne. So,
1: thank you very much.
0: So, we will call you and let you know how you can collect your ticket, all right? I will forward your number to Hazel, all right?
2: All right, then.
0: Okay, have a blessed one. Take care. All right. So we just heard from Yvonne. We're going to take one more caller.
1: Okay, name the artist among those that I called who has achieved a record for the longest marathon playing his instrument. And maybe you can tell me when this was achieved,
0: All right, so let's head to the phone lines. Pleasant, good morning. Welcome. Hello? Okay, caller hung up. The caller hung up when you hear that question, yes? Hazel, you want to repeat the question again?
1: Sure. Name the artists among those who will be performing on the 20th. One of them achieved the record for the longest marathon playing his instrument. And when was that achievement made?
0: All right, so you'll call us up 6235105 or
1: 6247729. Hello?
0: Yes, I'm here. 6235105 or 6247729. Well, call us, that question easy.
1: Right.
0: Call us because we can't stick.
1: Yeah,
0: I can't stick. Almost out of time. So I'm going to make a little countdown, and if by then, all right. Okay, let me head to the phone lines now. Somebody's calling. Pleasant, good morning. Welcome. Hello.
3: Hi, good morning.
0: Hi, morning. Calling to see if you could win yourself a ticket to the event.
3: Joshua.
0: All right. Take the phone off loudspeaker and just talk to me on the phone. Getting a bad feedback. I'm not hearing you at all. Bad feedback.
1: Yeah, I'm there.
3: Joshua,
0: yes. Hazel, you heard that?
1: Yeah, she got it.
0: Okay, all right. Congratulations. What's your name there?
3: Tamika. Kavita. Yeah.
0: And this is your number showing up here, ending with 62?
3: Yeah.
0: All right, so I'm going to forward your info to Hazel, and she will let you know how you can collect your ticket, all right?
3: Thank you.
0: Congratulations, Kavita. You're on your way to jazz it up for fathers. Enjoy the rest of your day. Take care. Bye-bye. All right, so Hazel, there we have our two winners.
1: Thank you so much.
0: Yes, and of course, any closing remarks before we wrap up quickly?
1: Well, we just want to thank all who have supported us in the past,
0: yeah,
1: and hope that they will continue to support us as we go into this third year of our fundraising event.
0: Yes.
1: Thank you so much. And thanks to the station for giving me the opportunity.
0: You're welcome, my dear. And all the best on the event this coming Saturday.
1: Thank you so much.
0: Take care, Hazel, and enjoy the rest of your day.
1: Yeah, you have a blessed one too.
0: All right. Okay. There you have it, guys. So once again, all proceeds goes to the maintenance of the churches of the parish, Santa Cruz Mission, and restoration of the Holy Trinity.

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0: Hey, Cup of the Morning, Jerry General Motors, Stone Cold here, just checking in on this terrific juice here. Just taking a moment to wish you and all of the rest of the Vice City 105 family a blessing and a terrific juice here. Loving the house.
1: Hey, Stone Cold, thank you so very much. Love and bless.

0: it's a long time I haven't heard your voice, girl. It's always a pleasure hearing your voice. Flyboy here checking in. Long time.
1: Yes, darling. Glad
0: all
1: to
0: right,
1: hear you.
0: All right, Flyboy out.
1: Yes, Sonny. Thanks for checking in. Love and blessings to you. Let's hear from Wendy.
2: Good morning.
1: Morning,
2: Wendy,
1: sweetheart.
2: Checking in, saying good morning to my client, Ramona. She's journey ducking on me. She came all the way from New Brunswick.
1: Wow.

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1: And guys, welcome back. 11 a.m. on time. And this is where we're going to be joining our sister station, Freedom, for that Bio Life Healthcare segment. 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
2: Great. Good morning to you and welcome.
3: All right. Thank you so very much. And a very special good morning to all of our listeners as well. My name is Rusty Khan. I'm the director of Bio Life Healthcare. And I want to welcome all of you to a very special program today, where, of course, you know, we always talk about health, but we zero in on the health of the blood. It is always a curious subject indeed. And I think that this subject really needs some more emphasis in our nation, because a lot of people are not aware of the connection between their blood and the body. And, of course, this is something we've been talking about now for about 20 years or so, because the blood is, in fact, the focal point of the human body. It's the blood that circulates and delivers oxygen and nutrition and virtually keeps you alive. The life of the body is actually in your blood. But I also make it a very important point to go a little bit deeper in this subject, because it's not just that the blood supplies the body, but the blood, in one sense, becomes the body. It's the red blood cells that ultimately become the new skin cells and fat cells and liver cells, and you can go on and on. And so the quality of the blood influences the quality of the body. So if you want healthy hair, skin, nails, organs, and bones, you want to look young, you want to feel great, you want a long, healthy life by the grace of God, you really have to start by building healthy blood, because it's foundational to human health. Now, in today's subject, I want to tell you about how, under a microscope, you can actually see chronic diseases actually begin. It's a very interesting kind of subject, and one of the main questions we've been asking ourselves over these years is, how does chronic disease develop in human blood? What does it look like? What are the causes of chronic ailments like cancer, diabetes, and arthritis? And you can go on and on. And so this is a very important kind of topic to cover. I'm going to get into it in some detail. But before I get there, let me just quickly remind you that at BioLife Healthcare, we have various services that help people to get control of their health, and especially to identify specific weaknesses that they have. You know, many persons ask me, Rossi, how do I begin the process of regulating or regaining my health? And I often answer by saying, well, a good, proper healthcare evaluation is in order, because you don't want to guess concerning your own health. You want to make sure that you can identify the specific problem that you have, and so you know where to place the emphasis. This is going to give you a very big advantage, so that you're not shadow boxing, you're not experimenting on yourself, you're not spending lots of time and money trying to recover things that are not exactly lost. And so a lot of persons have reservations about healthcare evaluations, because they think it's going to be too painful and invasive and maybe even dangerous, way too expensive. You'll have to wait so long for the results, sometimes many weeks. And so I realize that many persons have these kinds of apprehensions. So we developed now what we called our evaluation package. It's quick, painless, detailed, and very safe. And it comprises some of our main evaluative services, including things like live blood screening, dried blood cell analysis, and you even get an MRA, which is a screening of the organs and glands. All three together, and we charge just $500. You get the results immediately in your hands. This will give you an intense and detailed idea of your internal state of health. And we don't just leave persons in the dark. We also design naturally based programs to assist people in addressing whatever concerns they may see in our evaluations, and helping you to build healthier blood in an all-natural and safe way. Now, in some places, just one of these services alone can cost you $500 and more. But here you get in three services for $500, so you get value for money, where we are trying to make healthcare more affordable for every single person. But of course, in a simulcast like this, we're doing something even more special for listeners, and that is, if you were to call today, and by today I mean before 4 p.m. at our closing time, we're going to add another service free of charge, and that is called colon irrigation. It is a very thorough way of removing waste products and parasites from the colon. It takes about 20 minutes to do. It's painless. It is very thorough, and of course, it's FDA approved as well. Normally, colon irrigation is going to cost you $400 on its own. But if you call today before 4 p.m. and you make that appointment, it doesn't matter what day you book for. Once you call before 4, you're going to be given a free colon irrigation session at BioLife Healthcare. Now, the number to call is 692-6603. Once again, that is 692-6603. And you can make an appointment over the phone and have this evaluation done. I realize that sometimes during programs like these, the lines could be a little bit congested. Don't be nervous about that. We have all the way until 4 p.m. to get that appointment. But if you want a guaranteed way to get through, well, you can WhatsApp us a text message at a different number. It's 292-2161. Once again, just text us. We're not going to answer calls on this phone. You can text us at 292-2161, and we're going to get back to you before the end of the day. Now, let's get into our program for this morning. We are talking today about how chronic diseases actually begin. It's a very interesting kind of process, because I know that sometimes people can be very confused. Maybe they think that it's because of their genes that develop certain issues, or maybe it's because of chance. Maybe they have environmental factors that they might be considering, and they have all these kinds of theories, but you really have to bring it down to a science now. Perhaps all of those things are relevant in some way. But when we look under the microscope, you can see something that is truly unique. Many persons are accumulating toxins in human blood, and when the quality of the blood drops over a period of time, that is when you open yourself up to chronic diseases. It is because of the accumulation of poisons in the bloodstream. Now, these poisons normally come in four categories. There's, first of all, environmental poisons. These come from what you inhale or put onto your skin. They're normally chemical-based, like chemical hair dyes, secondhand smoke, chemical cleaning products, chemical personal care products. If you're a hairdresser or a painter and you work with lots of chemicals every day, well, they call these chemicals environmental toxins. And then, secondly, you have microbial toxins. This is when you have microorganisms in your blood, like fungus and bacteria, which you could see in our evaluations clearly under the microscope moving around in lifetime. Well, these creatures can excrete their waste products directly into your blood. Those excretions are very powerful poisons, and so you have to make sure that you eradicate the fungus and bacteria in the bloodstream. It is a big factor overall. Now, thirdly, there's another category called dietary toxins, and this comes from obviously what you eat and drink. And so what you eat and drink is turned into blood, and this is a whole subject by itself, because food used to be by definition what nourishes the human body. These days, anything you put into your mouth and you swallow and you don't die immediately is called food. And so be very careful about who's defining food for you, because sometimes you can sit at your dinner table and you can literally poison yourself over a period of time. And then finally, there's what you call the metabolic waste products. And these are the waste products of metabolism specifically, because once the body uses energy, well, then it always creates waste products or toxins. And these toxins accumulate. And so there are some metabolic processes that really exaggerate this whole idea, like high stress levels can use a lot of energy and obviously create so many excess waste products. And then you also have things like indigestion and insomnia, and these things actually accumulate over a period of time. The harmful effects of it accumulate, and then you can see major changes in human blood. So there you have it. You have the environmental, microbial, dietary, and metabolic waste products. These things accumulate in human blood over time and cause major discrepancies. Now, once these toxins accumulate, the good news is that God has designed your body to eliminate these poisons in four ways. There's respiration, perspiration, defecation, and urination. All four must be done thoroughly every single day. However, if toxins are not going out as quickly as they're coming in, well, then you end up with a surplus of toxins in blood, and this can actually cause a whole heap of challenges, but the accumulative effect is where chronic diseases actually begin. And so the body has ways of throwing out these poisons in the early stages, things like coughing, sneezing, vomiting, cold sweating, diarrhea, excess urination, skin eruptions. All the ways the body tries to expel these poisons, get them out of the body. You might call this sickness, but the body doesn't see it as sickness. It sees it as the solution to get these poisons out. And so once these poisons not being expelled as quickly as they should be, well, then the body has other ways of processing these poisons. And this is where what is called induration begins, the hardening of those toxins. Things like fibroids, cysts, tumors, stones, and lumps of all kinds are formed in this whole process. And so once you pass that process now, this is where things get really complicated, because if you continue to abuse yourself and poison the bloodstream over time, well, then you're really tempting fate at this point. And that's where people can develop life-threatening issues that are not comfortable at all and are definitely dangerous. And so you have to make sure that you don't put yourself in that certain category. And this is why programs like these exist, because what you need more than medication is education. What you don't know can harm you. The greatest weapon you can arm yourself with in the fight against sickness and disease is reliable information. No matter who you are, whatever your color, age, or gender might be, when you engage in these principles, you're going to get the results you're looking for. Now, all of this to say, finally, as I conclude, you really have to find out what's happening in your blood. Don't leave it to chance anymore. Look at the organs, look at the bloodstream, and see what's going on. 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You just pay $500. 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The number to call is 692-6603. Once again, 692-6603, and you can make an appointment over the phone. Or if you're having difficulty getting across on the line, because I know sometimes the programs can cause the line to become a little bit congested, well, there's a guaranteed way to get through. You can text us, not call, but text at this number on WhatsApp, 292-2161. That's 292-2161, and we will get back to you before the end of the day. We're going to leave it there for now. My name is Rossi Khan. I'm the director of Bio Life Healthcare. I want to thank you so very much for joining us this morning. I really hope to see you all soon, and may God richly bless all of you.
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1: Yes, you look so sharp.
0: Saturday, July 4th.
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0: That's such a voice note.
1: Hi, good afternoon. How are you today? It's raining, Princess Dawn. Overcast. I like to say good morning to all the 105ers, all the DJs on 105. And have a blessed, wonderful morning. And reach home safe. Love you, girl.

0: in studio. Robert, good morning, my brother.
1: Good morning, good morning. Always a pleasure to be here.
0: Always, I know, always a pleasure. I see you come with your sweater this morning. You're feeling cool. I'll tell you, different.
1: Yes, it's a little different in here.
0: You feel like you're in Houston.
1: Wow, it reminds me of the good old days going back there.
0: Trust me.
1: Yeah.
0: I know. So, Robert, I know you're here to tell us once again about the Speed Paradise and Carnival of Speed International Cycling Grand Prix event that is happening this coming weekend here at the Velodrome in Coover, correct?
1: Yes, correct.
0: So, you know, tell us what can we expect?
1: So, this event is very important to our local cyclists, and, you know, we have a lot of world-class cyclists from across the world. You know, we have cyclists from as far as Australia.
0: Right.
1: To India.
0: Wow.
1: Yeah, so we have cyclists from Colombia, Chile, Canada came with a team of about 14 riders. Colombia's going to be here, you know, with a team of with about 10 riders.
0: Yeah.
1: So this event is actually very important to the riders around the world to get these UCI points so that they can qualify for the World Championships later on this year.
0: Oh, I see.
1: Yeah, and the World Championship is actually the first Olympic qualifier for cycling. So it's very important. So it's, you know, so it's a good opportunity to see you know, these world-class cyclists right here on our shores.
0: Of course, definitely. And of course, we have our Trinidad athletes as well taking part.
1: Well, this is why I'm here. Because,
0: I want
1: people to come out and support TTO.
0: Yeah.
1: All our top national, international riders, all the foreign-based riders, they're all back home except Nicholas Paul.
0: Right.
1: He's the only one that couldn't make it back. But all of our top riders are here.
0: Right.
1: You know, and they're also preparing for CAC Games and Commonwealth Games next month.
0: The
1: full national team will be taking part in the event. So come out with your red, white, and black and support
0: and
1: the
0: support the team. Yeah. Robert, what makes this event different from the other sporting events, you know, that take place in Trinidad and Tobago?
1: So, you know, I ask a lot of people, have you ever been to the cycling velodrome in Coover? And I think about 99% of Trinidad have never been there.
0: Wow.
1: Because it's a world-class facility. I think it was well-constructed. And
0: yes.
1: It deserves to have an event that we put on.
0: Yeah.
1: And you know me. The event cannot be an event without some touch of carnival, you know? So it has to have a taste of carnival in it.
0: I was kind of wondering, you know, how the carnival speed thing came in.
1: We put carnival and speed, you know? So it's not I show speed, it's you showing speed.
0: Speed
1: will be on show.
0: I love that.
1: A lot of speed.
0: I love that.
1: So with me, it must have culture.
0: Must have some sort of culture in it.
1: Yes, of course.
0: I love that.
1: And of course, we're in a paradise, right?
0: Correct. Exactly.
1: This is a paradise.
0: This is paradise.
1: Yeah,
0: trust me.
1: So a lot of the riders even come here. And, you know, the Canadian team, presently, they came this morning and they actually touring around Coover, looking around. So if you see some people looking like little foreigners,
0: looking strange.
1: You could bring a horn and, you know, shout out to them.
0: The Canadian cyclists, they are here. Yeah. So what can the spectators expect when they come to the National Cycling Velodrome?
1: So we have world-class Olympic-type events at this event.
0: Right.
1: So we have sprint and Karen.
0: Okay.
1: So this match sprint is always an exciting event for people to come out and see where people match up one another and, you know, the cat and mouse kind of game kind of thing. You know, so, and we also have endurance events. So if you want to look at the endurance riders riding a couple laps, you know, going very hard for, you know, 30, 40 laps, we have that type of event. So it's actually Olympic type events.
0: Right.
1: So it's a good opportunity to get familiar with what you will see in the Olympics on the television.
0: Okay.
1: Yeah.
0: And you don't have to like cycling, or you don't have to be involved in cycling to come out and support the team, you guys? So listen, we want to encourage you all to come out and support, all right? So Robert, tell me, how does hosting an event like this contribute to the development of cycling in Trinidad and Tobago?
1: So we have a lot of young upcoming riders, you know, knocking on the door to take over, you know?
0: Right.
1: And this is also a good opportunity for them to partake, you know, and rub shoulders with some of these world-class athletes. They also, you know, get the opportunity to see how these athletes operate, what they look like, you know, what they do. And it's a good opportunity for our riders to kind of mirror what they do, to if they really want to get out there and, right. at that level.
0: Right. And now I know this is happening this coming weekend, which is Father's Correct. Day weekend.
1: Father's Day.
0: Why Father's Day weekend?
1: Well, actually, we planned it at, you know, around the Labor Day holiday, so we right. could have the 3 days in one.
0: Okay.
1: You know, but, you know, it so happened it fell in Father's Day, and fathers could get lucky this weekend.
0: Yeah.
1: We're giving away a free bicycle, courtesy wow. biking. Right, on Father's Day, and also Max Fitness is going to be giving a stationary bike too. So
0: okay.
1: you can start your program up, you know.
0: Wow.
1: If you like it, you could go down there at Max Fitness and, you know, buy a complete gym set from them.
0: What?
1: Right? So, you know, so we're going to start you up. So some lucky persons will
0: some
1: be going
0: lucky
1: home.
0: Fathers.
1: Yes,
0: fathers
1: man. Getting fit.
0: Okay.
1: Fathers, yeah.
0: Okay,
1: yeah,
0: okay.
1: We start doing the fathers to get them fit.
0: Sounds interesting. Yeah. Fathers, make sure and come out. Wives. Mothers, only make sure and take the fathers
1: Bring
0: out this
1: the family
0: weekend.
1: Out. Bring,
0: Bring the
1: family,
0: entire family. Yeah. So, Robert, tell us, you know, where can persons get tickets for this event?
1: So, biking, Chagonas and Marabella.
0: Right.
1: Tickets, they're available. $80 advance tickets.
0: Right.
1: We have a season ticket for $200. So it's
0: that will cover the 3 days.
1: Yeah, you buy a season ticket, you come anytime, anywhere, cycling.
0: Okay.
1: Anyone of the 3 days, or all 3 days.
0: Right.
1: Yeah, so it's small money.
0: Yeah, small money. $80, yeah. Or you yeah, just yeah. buy the season pass.
1: To see world class athletes, that's, you know.
0: That's definitely small money.
1: If you talk about the NBA game, that the Knicks is like $5,000 US.
0: Yeah, yeah, boy.
1: It's $200.
0: $200 TT.
1: To see world class athletes, you know?
0: Yeah. And I know it's happening. So it starts on the 19th, yeah. which is Friday.
1: Friday, yeah.
0: And it ends on the Sunday,
1: on
0: which
1: Sunday.
0: Is the 21st. Yeah. So what are the times for these events?
1: 5 o'clock each evening. You could come and see. We have the finals that run all 3 evenings at 5 o'clock.
0: Right.
1: So we have, you know, if you really into the cycling and you want to see some of the qualifying events earlier in the day, in the morning period, you can come, you know, and see and come back in the afternoon
0: right.
1: and see the finals. Yeah.
0: Okay, nice.
1: But if you're into just looking at the exciting stuff,
0: right.
1: From 5 p.m. every afternoon, that's when all the semifinals and finals going to be run off.
0: So beyond the racing, you know, what other activities or giveaways or attractions can the patrons expect?
1: You know, we have a DJ that is going to be playing good soca music.
0: Nice.
1: Well, as I said, you know, what's with me?
0: You have to incorporate some culture.
1: It has to be culture, right?
0: Must be culture. So music, you're going to have music, you're going to also have some attractions, you know.
1: Of course, we have a surprise where...
0: Oh.
1: So you're just not gonna
0: win. You know, we love surprises.
1: Yeah, you're just not gonna win the bikes and the prize, right?
0: Okay.
1: So we're gonna have, you know, some games taking place.
0: Okay.
1: That are gonna,
0: where you have to partake in.
1: Yeah. So we have total interaction with the spectators and stuff. You know.
0: Oh, nice. Song's very interesting.
1: Keep it exciting.
0: I know. Last year I wanted to come, and again because I had events. This year is the same thing happening with me.
1: So. I know you are a busy person. Very busy.
0: Same thing again.
1: I was even fortunate to get on your program to speak. I had to make a special request. But it's all good.
0: It's all good. So if I don't come to the event, I'm feeling like I'm in the event right now.
1: Yes, man. Yeah. That's the kind of vibe we put out there, you know.
0: There you go, you know. Anything else you wanna add to the event that, you know, persons should know about? Before we wrap up our interview?
1: Yeah, so I just want, you know, TNT to come out and, you know, what we try to do, you know, from my hometown is Arima.
0: Arima.
1: And back in the days, we used to have all the exciting sports in Arima. And cycling was one of them.
0: In the Velodrome.
1: In the Velodrome.
0: Right.
1: So we're trying to bring back that kind of excitement.
0: Right.
1: Bring the crowd out. Bring the energy back in the Velodrome.
0: Yes.
1: Get the team pumping, you know, and have everybody, you know, full of energy with
0: yes.
1: the excitement. So
0: yes.
1: Trying to bring back that. And of course, the sport tourism has been added to the whole thing. We have like 20 international countries.
0: Yeah,
1: close
0: that's
1: to 100
0: really nice.
1: International riders. So, you know,
0: wow.
1: it's a good opportunity to people
0: oh, yes.
1: to see world-class events.
0: Just remind them again of the location, because we said Arima Velodrome. We don't want them to feel as in
1: no,
0: Arima.
1: No. This is in Coover.
0: It's in Coover.
1: In our world-class facility in Coover. Bahalman,
0: nice.
1: You know that facility that you see when you're driving down the highway with the yellow roof?
0: Yeah,
1: and
0: I know it very well.
1: And people wonder, I wonder what's inside it.
0: Yeah,
1: it's a world-class cycling velodrome,
0: yeah,
1: right?
0: Yeah.
1: Come in and check it out.
0: Yes.
1: And everybody comes in and it's like, wow.
0: Yeah.
1: Do we have this here? We have this here.
0: Some people don't even know that it exists.
1: Yeah, wow. Yeah. So even if you never saw it before, it's a good opportunity to come and see what it looks like.
0: Right. So, guys, whether you're cycling or what, you know, this coming weekend is definitely the place to be at the Coover Cycling.
1: Balmain Coover. Just behind Atobola Street.
0: Yes, behind. At the side. All right. So, Robert, any closing remarks? Where can persons follow you all on social media for more updates?
1: Well, we're on Instagram. So, DryFaceSport, Team DPS on Instagram. Right. They could follow and get all the information.
0: There as well.
1: Yes.
0: All right. So, guys, there you heard it. Mr. Robert Farrier here telling us all about the Drive Face Sports event that is happening this coming weekend. Remember, get your tickets, carry the fathers out, carry the dads out, you know, support the event. Of course, this is where our local athletes as well are going to get the opportunity to see world-class cycling at its very best. All right, we're going to take a few messages and come back with more, so don't move.

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1: 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The mid-morning link up

0: be outside. 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
1: Hi, good morning. 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
0: Morning, Tyrone.
1: What happened? 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So I'm doing so this morning. 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
0: Thank you, Tyrone. Let's hear from Ali.
2: It's a blessing after blessing. Good morning. Good morning, Ramona. 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Ramonsi. Ali just checking in, sending some love to each and everyone. Dancing Queen, I need you to call me. Well, you always seen to all the Geminis, all the done, no respect and manners. Love, love, love, love, love. 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And it's that pre-birthday love to myself. It coming, all it coming.

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1: the link to your office, the link up on the street.

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1: I drunk on inside. 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
0: Yes, yes.
1: Thank God for blessings, as small as emotions may be.
0: True.
1: People can be going through some what we think is a hardship.
0: For real.
1: And everybody just have a great day, Ramona. 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

0: definitely looking forward to that. The news is up.
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2: 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I am Bavita Gopal Chan. Thank you so much for joining us. Former Prime Minister Dr. Keith Raleigh has denied claims by Prime Minister Kamala Prasad Bisasa that he and his wife were among individuals placed on a secret list at TNTech that prevented disconnection for unpaid bills. Dr. Raleigh issued the denial in a Facebook post on Monday, hours after Prasad Bisasa made the allegation in Parliament. In a statement, the Prime Minister named several people, as well as entities she claimed were linked to the PNM, including Dr. Raleigh and his wife. She alleged they were on a list of customers whom TNTech could not disconnect, even if they were in default of bill payments. While responding to the claim, Dr. Raleigh said he was unaware of any such list and insisted that both he and his wife paid their electricity bills when due. Meanwhile, former Public Utilities Minister Marvin Gonzalez says TNTech maintains an internal list of high-profile customers, including ministers, judges, and diplomats, to monitor accounts flagged for disconnection or unusual activity. In a Facebook post on Monday, Gonzalez said the list exists solely to allow TNTech to contact those customers if issues arise with their accounts and does not exempt them from paying electricity bills. Well, he maintained that customers on the list continue to receive bills and remain subject to TNTech's payment requirements. Gonzalez also denied receiving any special treatment while serving as a government minister. Meanwhile, Tobago-based businesswoman Diane Haddad says the Prime Minister's revelation that millions of dollars were owed by Flavorite Foods was unfair to other business owners who often face disconnections for far less.
3: We don't get favors, we don't bring in drugs, we don't do any of the above, we don't bank illegal money. And for some reason, that sector takes a lot of blows. It is very disheartening to sit and hear that one man gets to not pay TNTech.
2: Haddad, who is speaking on CNC's Trees, Gain or Strain Media Budget Review show, said while some may question the timing of the announcement, it does show inequality that needs to be addressed.
3: And it's very interesting that these arrangements are made and we get past it and it's okay. And why are we worrying about that when there are bigger things to worry about? No. As a country, we actually need to start to zone in and worry about all of those 2 million, 3 million, 5 million, 10 million. They belong to the state and therefore they belong to all the people of the country. And we need to stop boxing it off. And because of the person's connections or names or whatever, we need to stop.
2: She added that she currently represents the Flavorite brand in Tobago, which is now owned by a different entity, and expressed concern that the brand's name was being damaged by the news. And former Finance Minister Karen Nunez-Teixeira says the media budget review presented by Finance Minister Devendranath Tanku yesterday does not indicate any economic turnaround for this country.
4: He felt that the government had succeeded in bringing the economy back to a positive position as he saw it. I don't think that's correct. The macroeconomic indicators, which show you the health of a national economy, do not support that.
2: And political analyst Derek Ramsamouche says the media budget review was much ado about nothing. According to Ramsamouche, there was no indication on how the finance minister intends to manage the country's debt.
5: We have yet to understand how we're going to finance a $60 billion economy, because that's what we'll be facing, without getting into further and further debt.
2: Ramsamouche noted that the country was expecting changes when it comes to financial management and the daily impact of society.
5: We must recognize that when the government changed slightly over a year ago, there was a high expectation that we will see a change in the economy, a change in the security, change being the operative word. We therefore expected a new government with such a mandate to utilize the resources of the state to better govern our society. we are having more of the status quo when it comes to managing the resources of the state and delivering value for money to the average family.
2: Well, they were both speaking on CNC3's Good Morning Brew program. A light aircraft that went missing minutes after departing St. Vincent has been found. The Dominican Republic-flagged Beechcraft aircraft departed St. Vincent's Argyle International on Friday, bound for Tobago with two persons on board. But flight tracking website Flight Radar 24 data showed the aircraft vanished from radar minutes later. TNT and St. Vincent authorities launched search and rescue operations that same day. However, St. Vincent Security Minister Major Sinclair Lecoq revealed on Monday that the plane had since been located. Speaking on a radio program, Lecoq said the two occupants of the small plane are also unharmed.
6: What I can say is that, to the best of my knowledge, that the aircraft has not crashed and there has not been a loss of life. And the international, and I'm speaking carefully, the international, the regional, and the national agencies are following very closely the developments of the activities of that aircraft.
2: Now, Lecoq did not reveal where the plane was found nor the nationalities of those on board. Under some other news, our opposition leader Penelope Beckles is urging greater care and protection for the nation's elderly, saying they deserve to spend their later years in dignity and peace not fair. At a health and legal clinic in La Romaine in observance of World Elder Abuse Awareness Day, Beckles said recent attacks on senior citizens have highlighted the need for stronger protection and greater public awareness of elder abuse. She said the problem extends beyond physical violence and includes financial exploitation, neglect and property abuse, referencing recent home invasions. She noted that before attending the function, she visited a 68-year-old Vistabella resident who was robbed at his home last week.
7: It's not just about statistics and it's not just about data. These are our mothers, these are our fathers, these are our grandparents, these are our parents, these are our uncles, these are our aunts. These are people who built this country with their hands, who raised families on modest wages, and very importantly, these are people who deserve to spend their final years in peace and not in fear.
2: Beckles noted that Trinidad and Tobago has an aging population of approximately 200,000 people aged 60 and over. She also stressed that those who prey on elderly citizens represent a minority and called for continued public education and community involvement to help prevent abuse.
7: So today is not a day of despair. It is a day of resolve. We honor the good in us, and we commit to rooting out the bad through better laws, through better enforcement, through community vigilance, and through a culture that simply will not tolerate the mistreatment of those who came before us.
2: She's urging the government to strengthen and enforce laws to better protect senior citizens. Let's take a short break. Sport news up ahead.

Oh, the ladies DJ, Dr. Us. Mm-hmm. Don't worry. Taking you all the way down to 4 p.m. in fine style. Tuesday, June 16th. An amazing, amazing, amazing Tuesday. How are y'all feeling? How is your day thus far? Indeed, it is going to get so much better. Because you're tuning into the nation's number one. Mm-hmm. All these stories.

Even the parlors, the mini mats, taxis, maxis, traveling agents. Boy, oh boy, so much. So much, so much, so much happening in TNT. Sweet TNT. I don't understand why a lot of people say Trinidad is not a real place. Well, you ain't all that talk about. Listen, listen. One special listen. I could do it being an analyst, though. And I know a lot of you would have smiled just hearing the talk. Just hearing the talk. You know we love money in Trinidad and Tobago. How much are you ever so mad doing laundry and you find one of them old bills? You're like, wait. Boy, oh boy. So I know a lot of you are like, whoo, the phone here. Oh boy, oh boy, oh boy. If only. Anyway, guys, 23 minutes now after 12 o'clock. I want to say that a time check was brought to you with the kind compliments of T&Z. Good afternoon to our friends at T&Z. TNZ Marketing. Hope you guys are having an amazing day. And listen up. 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

Ah, boy. Maybe you have that person on your mind, you hear the song and say, hey, you fall in love with you. Love is indeed lovely. 24 minutes, heading up to 1 o'clock inside our number one, Jay Wise, the wise one with you, just for those that are just joining us. Yeah, top of the afternoon to all those that never, ever switch your station.

0: me see who's there checking in on the WhatsApp. Good afternoon to you, Ali.
1: What a pleasure, what a pleasure. Good afternoon, JJ Wise. Ali just checking in, sending some love to you. I wonder if it's antics, boy, but it sounds like G-Wise, boy. I don't know why I cannot differentiate these two distinguished gentlemen, you know, but nevertheless, pre-birthday love to myself, all in my birthday right around the corner. I'm going to tell all right around the corner. About 96 hours again, and it's Ali birthday. So much love and blessing to all. Happy, happy Tuesday, everybody.
0: Happy early birthday to you, Ali. We're celebrating with you right down. Love endlessly, Ali. Always great energy coming from you. Good afternoon to you, Florence. Out there in Carinage.
2: Oh, my brother J. Wise. Hey, big up everybody beside truck drivers and parliamentarians.
0: Oh, look back at that.
2: Yeah, truck drivers are radio in the truck too.
0: Good afternoon to all truck drivers. Okay? I'm sorry.
3: Blessings, Ali. It's a Gemini. We jumping out yourself. Gemini to the world. Gem!
0: Yeah, boy. Yeah, boy. Big up to all Geminis. Yeah? We play one more.
4: Mr. Man, afternoon. Me and you good. You only you and I for. Yeah? Your name Kabi Dallas. You never thief no money. Your name cannot be in that list.
0: Ah, boy. Diane from Power Force. Roland, where was it? Roland, everybody need a little ease up right now. You know?

0: Indeed, all right?
1: Good afternoon, J-Wise. Nice to hear you this time of the day, boy.
0: Nice to be here. Indeed. Good afternoon to you, Catherine.
2: Good afternoon, J-Y. Glad to hear your voice again on the radio. I don't know you, but anytime you come on the radio, I just fall in love with you. I declare to nobody say, J-Y, I love you.
0: Love, love, love, love, love like Dove. Love.

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0: We have a lot of Trinbagonian supporters, you know. So that game just kicked off. It was 5 minutes inside, still nil-nil. But of course, Spain enjoying most of the possession. Yeah. Gotta say good afternoon. Good afternoon to Marcus Variety Store out there in Pinal. Hey, Shane, what's going on? Shane, we are backing for the World Cup, but who's your team? Let me know. Yeah. Good afternoon to Joy. How you doing?
1: Hi, J-Wise. This is Joy from Londonville. Want to say hi to her niece, Lyndon. I just hook her up on the body station.
0: That is it. That is it. just about 3 minutes heading up till 1 o'clock as we get ready to shut down hour number one. J-Wise in today for the ladies, DJ Dr. Russ. Want to say a special good afternoon going out to you, Dr. Russ. You know, I know once you can't be here, it's because, you know, you have something very important to do. You understand? So, blessings to you. You know, mercy and protection on your life while you, you know, do what you do. Yeah. Hey guys, got some soca coming your way as we get ready for Canvas. Yes, that's coming up. The countdown is on. Kute, hailing all the way from Sangre Grande.

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2: Good afternoon. I am Walter Albee with your sport for Tuesday, June the 16th, 2026. Cycling TNT cyclist Jelani Ned, Daniel James, and Ryan Abu were presented with upgraded silver medals for their performance at the 2025 Junior Pan American Games in Asunción, Paraguay. The trio secured the bronze medal in the men's team sprint, but was later informed that Colombia, the gold medal winner, breached the anti-doping regulations and was disqualified. This meant that the second place Mexico was upgraded to the gold medal and the TNT trio received the silver medal. Neighboring Venezuela got the bronze medal. Well, on Monday, the trio officially received their silver medals at a simple ceremony at the TNT Olympic House on Woodford Street in Port of Spain. And afterwards, the three riders said they were elated to have received their silver medals, which came after years of hard work and practice. TNT Olympic president Diane Henderson told the audience that she was happy not only because of the upgraded medals, but also the lesson to be gained from this development.
3: On behalf of Trinidad and Tobago Olympic Committee, it is my honor and privilege to formally recognize this achievement because you have earned it. But what I want to speak to something is deeper than the upgrade of a medal. Because this moment carries a lesson that every young athlete in this country needs to hear. In sport, as in life, what we see is not always the full picture. What appears on the podium, what glitters at the top of the result sheets, is not always the truth of what occurred. These young cyclists crossed that finish line doing everything right. They competed cleanly. They followed every protocol. They represented this nation with discipline and with heart. The truth, as it often does, eventually comes to light.
2: That was Diane Henderson, the president of the TNT Olympic Committee. Turning to football now, and AC Port of Spain has pulled out of the TNT Women's Football League with one round of matches to go. The reason given is a lack of financial support. On Sunday, AC Port of Spain was scheduled to face TNT Police in the second match of a doubleheader at the St. James Barracks. However, a letter from AC Port of Spain owner and manager Ryan Nunes confirmed that the club could not take further part in the competition. According to Nunes, due to the extended length of the domestic season and our current inability to finance additional competition at this time, we are not in a position to participate without compromising our operational commitments. At the beginning of the season, we had budgeted for two rounds, and given the difficulty of the economy, no further sponsorship could be achieved. End quote. Turning to the World Cup now, and in Group F action that was played yesterday, Spain played to a goalless tie with Cape Verde, and Saudi Arabia and Uruguay ended 1-1 at the end of regulation time. And in Group G, Iran and New Zealand played to a 2-2 tie, and Belgium and Egypt ended 1-1. Today's action will see the French taking on Senegal from 3 p.m., Iraq and Norway clashing at 6 p.m., and Argentina, defending champions, will take on Algeria at 9 p.m. That was your sport. I am Walter Alibi.
4: Thank you, Walter Alibi. Yeah, see, I live in a little behind, because I think in the game I'm seeing now is live, but it's a rerun. But anyway, thank you, Walter Alibi, with the sports update today, guys. Hey, guys, keep it locked to the nation's number one.

ladies DJ. Yeah, man. So, back to the World Cup action, guys. Yeah, yeah, yeah. I was thinking that Spain was playing today. Not really saying that game was yesterday, you know. Because, I mean, not that my team is going to win the World Cup anyhow, you know, which is Germany, you know. So, it really don't matter, like. I mean, it matters to the various the supporters of the various teams, yes, but I wasn't too on top of it, you know? But nonetheless, guys, your World Cup action later on today at 3 p.m. All right, you can check out some group.

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1: 0-0, you gotta get the information right. They have no Spain playing football today. Games today are France and Senegal, and then at 9 o'clock of a game with.
0: Oh, all right. Yeah, that's the info I just.

0: This afternoon, GYs, Jason, the entire world, look who tuned in. It's Tuesday on the road. And GYs, that is how we played from yesterday, bro. I'm Mary from Purple Village. You're getting on bad. You're getting on bad. And I'm listening to you, Mary. Mary, I will have a talk with you when I come home. GYs, leave my lady alone, please. Mary alone, please.
1: Oh, I get between that, boy. Oh, my goodness. Hey, trouble on a Tuesday here, boy.
2: Big fella, wrong information, brother. Spain ain't playing today.
1: All right. Nice. So we corrected that. All right, thank you.
3: I must get on bad. Is J.Y. all you're talking about? I sure you have to be a handsome, good-looking fella. I sure.

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I got some more music coming your way. 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

0: Mary. 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Leave my DJ, J-Wise, alone, please.
1: Look trouble.
2: J-Wise, we could fix that easy, you know. Make Mary one of the wise women. That's what we're talking about.
1: Great advice. Yeah.
3: J-Wise, good afternoon. The place is wet. You continue to play them nice, wonderful music. Enjoy the day.
1: You too, my dear. Love endlessly.
4: Bless, good day to you, J.Y. I just want to shout out a young lady out of Faisalabad by the name of Lestra Kunjal, also known as Ma. I'm a second mother. I want to tell her happy birthday coming from she, all she churn, both local and foreign, biological and otherwise.
1: Happy birthday going out to you. Do enjoy it to the fullest, all right? Do one more before the break.
5: J-Wise, good day, darling. All these ladies love you. You need to have a meet and greet. Let us all see you, hug you, give you some sugars. Love you, J-Wise. Enjoy the music. Have a good one.
1: Love and

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making someone happy in a short while, because guys, I got a giveaway for the graduation ball. Mm-hmm. The reunion, yeah. We'll be heading to Sammy's Resto Bar. Mm-hmm. And somebody's going to have a chance to win. You're going to get that chance when you call me up, 623-515-624-7729. Going to open up the lines in about 2 minutes' time and give you the opportunity. Yeah. Anyways, back to the music.

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Let's reconnect, celebrate old memories, and create new ones. It's a celebration of where we have been, who we have become,

Hey. So I know you're coming out dressed in your best for the reunion, graduation ball edition. For your boy, hey, getting that chance to link back up with some of your old friends, boy, yeah.

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Yeah, you could win a ticket right now. You could be heading to the reunion, the graduation ball. Yes. Call me up right now. 623-5105. 624-7729.

0: and good afternoon. You're live. All right, Tony. Not Tony. You can't go now. Took too long to get to now. Yes, guys. 603-515-624-7729. You could be on your way to the reunion, the graduation ball edition. Good afternoon, you're live.
1: Good afternoon, JY.
0: Hey, how you doing? How you doing? Hey, who does that?
1: This is a ticket to win something.
0: Oh, you mean time to win 10?
1: Yeah. Give somebody else a chance. I'm trying my best.
0: You try.
1: When you open the line, I will call back.
0: All right, sir. All right. Nice. Good to go. Good to go.
1: Okay.
0: Yeah, man. Who nice does that? Yes, guys, call me up for your chance to head to the reunion. The graduation ball is on. Yes, that's Vibe City 105 FM. And Sensational Sammy

0: a reunion, guys. Yeah, yeah, yeah. All schoolmates, we dressing up for this one. Gents, coming out in your best tucks and all your formals, ladies dressing in heels and all. God! Yay! Good afternoon, you're live.
1: Hi, good afternoon, how are you, man?
0: I'm great, hey, I'm right. Great.
1: You Pestal, right? How are you doing?
0: This is who?
1: Pestal.
0: Pestal, you're calling to win the ticket?
1: No, I just got to check.
0: All right, all right. Well, we're in segment. Thank you, we're in a segment.
1: You. Sorry for that, I could laugh or
0: don't
1: laugh.
0: No. I think you're banning her. As long as... When Russ working, call. When JY is filling in, even for Russ, don't call. The people don't like that, and you know, I hear 40 people. Eh? I don't hear for myself. All right. All you have to let me know if all you unban Pestal and all you have to let me know. Eh? Cause the last time I had asked Ollie, which was a little while, I ain't gonna lie. All right. Call me up, guys. Eh? Let me know on the WhatsApp if it is Pestal. As a matter of fact, when the segment over, right now it's about the reunion, the graduation ball. That is what we're dealing with right now. Yeah? 603-515-624-7729. Good afternoon, you're live.

0: 9 minutes now, heading up to 2 o'clock, boy. Ooh, time does really fly, you know. Anyways, give it only one more minute to call. Let me see if I could give away this ticket to some lucky listener right now. 623-5105, 624-7729. Well, you call me up. No. Quick is the word. Rapid the response. Good afternoon, you're live.
1: Hello, good afternoon.
0: Hi, good afternoon.
1: Big granny, big granny.
0: Granny, you're coming out in the reunion.
1: You bless. I'm going to take it.
0: Uh-huh.
1: I'm good. I don't know if you have many questions. Maybe I could answer it.
0: Well, once you want to win the ticket, or you just want to... What you want to do? Talk to me.
1: Yes.
0: You want to... All right, nice.
1: Because I don't know what this is about.
0: All right, so hear what going on, granny?
1: What
0: it's about the reunion, the graduation ball edition. Now tell me,
1: yes,
0: what is the dress code for the gents, for the gentlemen? Tell me.
1: The gents and not the ladies.
0: The gentlemen.
1: And the men are going to come in the tuxedo.
0: All right. Well, nice. Nice like a pie, granny. Granny, so you're coming out in the reunion because you win the ticket.
1: How do you mean I'm going to look bad dressed, boy?
0: That is it. So, granny, the number here, this, you have WhatsApp, right?
1: Yeah.
0: Nice. So, this number here.
1: I don't have WhatsApp.
0: You don't have WhatsApp. So, all right, nice. So, I'm going to record this number here. And let me see. I don't have much paper. We go on kind of paper. Let's see. I have much paper to write on, granny. So,
1: yeah, but
0: what, just put it down as granny, or you want to give me a name, granny? Put it down as granny, or
1: my
0: you
1: want... My name is Virginia Joseph.
0: Virginia Joseph. All right.
1: I'm a new resident.
0: All right. So, all right. I have the number here. So thank you very much. Congratulations to you, granny. Outside in the reunion, you know?
1: Yeah, that's right. Thank you, me too. God bless all you.
0: All right, then.
1: And I like Germany for the world.
0: That is my team too, granny. Yes. Yes, that is a good team you're supporting there. All right, well, thank you very much for calling.
1: Thank you.
0: All right. Nice, man. Yes, I'm telling all you, all you're sick. Granny inside. Congratulations to Granny. Yeah, man, Miss Virginia Joseph. And to everyone else, guys, hey, don't miss the reunion graduation ball, eh? Don't miss it at all. All right?

0: show up, celebrate the reunion, graduation ball edition. All right, hey, coming back, guys, and some more bills to pay.
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0: And guys, celebrate the men in your life and jazz it up for Father's 3. It's on Saturday 20th.

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The Reunion 2026, the Graduation Ball Edition. Dress up, show up, celebrate. Yeah, it's on Saturday, 27 June. 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We outside.

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1: As we shut down hour number two, here comes Buju Banton, Butterflies. Hey guys, we got a very special guest in studio. Gonna be talking to him inside the next hour.

0: Ah, boy, I don't get accustomed to doing the 4-hour shifts here on the vibe, you know? Anyway, guys, Jay Wise in the company, the wise one in today for Dr. Russ, the ladies DJ. And guys, as I told you, we have a very special guest in studio with us right now. And I'm going to switch the cameras on as well. So those that are on the stream, I'm giving you all 10 seconds to guess who this artist is. I'm giving you, ladies, 10 seconds. Hit me up, 388-1051, and tell me who is this artist. And then, of course, I'm going to get into it. All right? 5 seconds gone. 5 seconds gone. Ladies and gentlemen, I would like to welcome to the Vibe City 105 FM, Deani.
1: Check, check. What's going on?
0: All right, and I'm telling you guys, as I said, a very special guest here, hailing from
1: Spanish Town,
0: boy, St. Catherine,
1: yeah, man, Jamaica,
0: to Port of Spain, indeed. And guys, let me tell you something, this artist has been winning hearts with his music. He has a really, really, I say, a unique voice, a masterful command of his vocal ability, you understand? And I know he's loved by the ladies as well. The song in the background, Live a Little. Yes. It's coming off of his very first album, and he's here today to give us a little taste of the other tracks and talk a little bit about the album. Okay, so Deani, welcome.
1: Thank you. Check. Wagwan.
0: Everything is nice, man.
1: Everything is nice.
0: How you feel here in Trinidad? Is this your first time in Trinidad?
1: My first time, yeah, man. Woo! Very, very much a good experience for me, you know. Mm-hmm. Listen to me, I have doubles, so it was a good experience.
0: Yeah, doubles?
1: Yeah.
0: Yeah, that is it. What's your take on it?
1: Really good. My first time, for the first experience, 10 out of 10.
0: Nice, man. Nice. So today we are here. We're talking about the upcoming album, Live Life and Prosper.
1: Yeah, man.
0: All right. It's been a while in the making.
1: Yeah, man. From about 2024.
0: From 24?
1: Yeah, no. But delayed, but never denied.
0: Nah, indeed. So let's talk about what can people feel from this album as they get to know you in different spaces.
1: I'll say, okay, a project based off my experience of life as a young man growing up in Jamaica. As a young man growing up in the culture of reggae and dancehall music. Nothing but motivation, soulful music, nothing but love, heart, and prosperous music that I intend to, you know, motivate, empower, and just revitalize the soul.
0: Ah, boy. Yes, indeed. And your music is a fusion of different genres, I hear, in your music book.
1: Yeah.
0: I hear some R&B, I hear the reggae, you know, the real roots of Jamaica,
1: yeah,
0: and St. Catherine inside
1: like a sprinkle, yeah, man.
0: Who has been the people that influenced you as a young man coming up wanting to be an artist one day?
1: Yo, that list is endless. To be honest, you know, the likes of Nina Simone, likes of Barry Salmon, the likes of Dennis Brown, Jacure, Bounty Killer, Cartel. A lot of artists inspire me. Anybody that makes music, I'm a fan of music first. I'm a servant of music first.
0: Mm-hmm.
1: And then after, you know, I'm an artist after. But I'm inspired by every artist, every musician that does make creative and a joyful noise.
0: Ah, boy, a joyful noise. I like how you put that. And, you know, ladies and gentlemen, Deani is here, as I said, if you're just joining us. He is here on the Vibe City 105 FM, and he is promoting the new album.
1: Yeah, man.
0: All right.
1: Pre-save.
0: All right. So let's jump into like two of the tracks today.
1: Yeah,
0: because,
1: man,
0: you know, time, I mean, I wish we could stay here and talk all the whole rest of the show, because, I mean, you have so much to offer in with your musical capabilities. But let's just talk about two of the tracks I saw. Following your socials, that there's one called The Journey.
1: Yes,
0: it's
1: man.
0: The Journey, or is it just Journey?
1: Yeah, man. Definitely a song of ups and downs.
0: Mm-hmm.
1: Good and bad. I don't know. With Journey as life, you have different obstacles you have to face. But at the end of the day, life goes on. And if you don't go on, you will stop. And we don't intend for stop. We always are trad. So with that being said, you don't know. We are persevere and keep moving on the journey.
0: And you know, these days, you know, I think about people who feel so overwhelmed. Some people, they become so overwhelmed mentally, mm-hmm. all right? And they don't have anything in them to stimulate, like, their next move. So they feel burdened, you know. So when I hear songs like Journey, yeah, you man, know, and definitely. And you're talking about the ups and downs, you know, it's so good that people could listen and live through your experiences,
1: yeah, man, vicariously,
0: and put
1: definitely.
0: It into their day-to-day life as well, you know. Let me just line up this track, the journey. I'm saying the journey.
1: Yeah, man. All right. Same for the same. I want journey, same man.
0: You know. So, ladies and gentlemen, the Vibe City 105 FM. Diani is here, guys, and I'm gonna give you just a taste of this track. It's called Journey. Would you be so kind? Do the honors of introducing it here, making a debut, the world premiere on the Vibe City 105 FM.
1: 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Diani, all the way from Spanish Town to Jamaica. Support us, PN. This is entitled Journey of the LLAP LP.

0: 0724-634-7729. All right, really amazing. Really, really amazing.
1: Give thanks,
0: there, man.
1: Give thanks, King. Give
0: you
1: thanks.
0: You know, I forgot to firstly tell you congratulations on the album.
1: Give
0: all
1: thanks.
0: Right, hearing this here. I mean, I can't wait. I have high anticipation to hear the rest of this
1: appreciate
0: album.
1: That.
0: All right, as
1: that.
0: I told you, I thought I had the whole thing, yeah. You know, and then I said just once. I was like, okay, all right, this is what we're going to do. All right, no problem. But definitely, you know, hearing it, it's a love. All right, guys, and here on 5City 105 FM, you could always chime in 388-1051 and let me know what you think of the music. Deani, the man with one of the best voices in reggae music, guys, I tell you. All right, so the album, Live Life and Prosper. Where did that inspiration, where did that inspiration come from?
1: It's a mantra after man, actually. It's my way of life.
0: Okay, isn't all it? Right.
1: As an artist, you know, that's my creative latch.
0: Mm-hmm.
1: So as an artist, I focus in like two directions, life and love. And always balance between that. From dancehall would be love, and my reggae music would be either love and life.
0: Mm-hmm.
1: And Live Life and Prosper was basically just me creating a direction and a focus on how I want to function in my life,
0: mm-hmm.
1: and on how I want to function as a young man. That's how the concept was created, and basically how I'm functioning.
0: All right.
1: Yeah, so that's
0: nice.
1: How the vibes were made.
0: Nice. So what we're gonna do? We wanna get into the next track. It's called The Little Things.
1: Yeah, after album. Yeah.
0: All right. And how did this one come around? The Little Things. What are you speaking about in this one?
1: So big up XTM Nation for Journey and Live a Little, because they were the producers. You know?
0: All right.
1: XTM, which is like the son of Fatis Burrell. He produced Sizzla Kolonji, Bojo Bant, and he produced Barry Salmon and Luciano.
0: So wow.
1: That's the son of Fatis Burrell, which is Remus. So he was the one that produced these songs. But Little Things was created and produced by Sean Izzle, big producer.
0: Yes,
1: in Jamaica,
0: Sean Izzle,
1: you know?
0: Yes.
1: So Sean Izzle was the one that, you know, linked me up and we made this hit. And I can't wait for the project to be released so you can hear what is on the album, because three songs, you know, real.
0: So you see Vibe City 105 FM, you're getting the world premiere right here, all right? Of this, I could see this as a chart topping.
1: Yeah, man.
0: Just this little piece that I heard here, I'm telling you, my paws raised.
1: Give thanks,
0: my
1: King.
0: Ears have never, ever, ever lied to me.
1: Give thanks,
0: all right?
1: King.
0: And we want to move on to the next track, The Little Things, ladies and gentlemen. So again, do the honors of introducing it, Deani.
1: Check, live and direct. And this is The Little Things of the LLAP LP. Check it out.

0: A. He's not. He's.
1: LLAP.
0: LLAP.
1: Live life and prosper.
0: I like that. All right. So basically, all right, guys, he's doing the promotional tour for the album, guys, and he's here with us here on the Vibe City 105 FM. And tell me something really quick. How important, you know, with the style and your different the different influences that you have from various genres, how important to you is the preservation of the authentic reggae sound?
1: The preservation of authentic reggae music for me is definitely something that I cherish, because I don't know, as a young man in a space, our blueprint for learning reggae music is from the greats. Mm-hmm. Like Bob Marley, Dennis Brown, and Peter Tosh, you know. And to preserve that and preserve that legacy is not easy work, you know. It's very expensive and very hard work. So mm-hmm. I always try do diligence and try to be as intentional when I create and produce reggae music, because it's lasting not just for today, but Mali music lasts generations mm-hmm. older than me, and that's my aspiration. I always aspire to be as good as and as great as the general,
0: yeah,
1: and that's my intention in terms of the future.
0: Right.
1: Yeah.
0: Oh man, that is great. And people hear the artist, right? Firstly, when you hear an artist and when you hear an artist, you know, you picture who they are, you wonder how they live their lives and whatnot. Which song of the album best describes Diani?
1: Which song of the album? All of them, because they are pieces of me.
0: All right.
1: I would say they are pieces of me. Live a Little is when I was going through a situation of hard, too much work.
0: Mm-hmm.
1: You know, Little Things is when I appreciate the journey of my space in our music, from where I came from to where I'm now. And then Journey was literally an inspirational song from what my grandmother always said to me, which was life is a journey, and that's how the song was created.
0: Mm-hmm.
1: And that's how the energy and the vibe was made. So yeah man, that's what I say, it's all pieces of me.
0: Yeah.
1: No collaboration, just me and music, literally. That's the only collaboration on the project, and I can't wait for the Caribbean region, internationally, locally, everybody to hear and, you know, support good, authentic reggae Caribbean music.
0: Nice. So, I know you touched on it a little bit, but how important is your legacy, especially coming off of the album Live Life and Prosper? How important is your legacy?
1: Legacy and reputation is everything to me. That's why I try so hard to make the music I make and try to make sure it makes and have the impact that it has, you know. We do a promotional tour, as I said before. This is not necessarily something orthodox.
0: Mm-hmm.
1: You don't see a lot of artists really leaving
0: Jamaica. Yeah.
1: Leaving Jamaica to come to Trinidad.
0: To promote alone.
1: I come here for just promote, make sure I say, yo, me meet the DJs, me meet the people on the ground, the movers and shakers and the people in the space, not only in Jamaica, but in Trinidad, in Barbados,
0: mm-hmm.
1: in New York, East Coast, California. So that's my intention, because I think I have something. I know I have something.
0: Definitely.
1: I've crafted my sound, I've crafted a space, and I try make sure it get as much eyes and ears as possible and awareness. So that's the intention.
0: All right. Well, it was really a pleasure, and we are so happy to have you here on the Vibe City 105 FM. First time in Trinidad and Tobago, yeah, ladies and gentlemen, Diani. So we want to say congratulations on the album. All right, was a little while in coming, but hey, it is here. And I'm telling you, it means the world to him, and it means the world to all of his fans. And I know that he would have picked up some fans here with the great music that you guys heard. All right, Journey and The Little Thing. So thank you once again for coming through
1: to the
0: Vibe City 105 FM, Diani. Would you be so kind to give out your handles so that a lot more people could become aware, not only with the voice, but also with your face, with the person, Diani, and the journey?
1: Yeah, check live and direct, Diani. You can find me on all social media platforms at TRULYDYANI. Truly, Diani, on all social media platforms. Love.
0: All right, man. Nice. Anybody you want to just say hi to again, members of your team, whatnot?
1: Yeah, man. Big up the whole team. You don't know. Bobo Youngs, Extreme Productions. Big up God, firstly. And you know, big up the Trinidad Massive for the support, because I've been seeing the comments, I've been seeing the requests, I've been seeing the messages, and you know, I'll be here sooner than later. We're just there for just a quick pass through, so when we forward, it's gonna be special.
0: And when is the album releasing?
1: The 21st of August. So you can pre-save the link now.
0: Nice.
1: Journey's out now. That's the second to last single off the album. So yeah man, we just start ramp up the anticipation, ramp up the awareness that we're dropping the album soon, so you can check it out.
0: Nice. I see we getting a call here, afraid to take it in sometimes, but let me take this call and talk to at least one person. All right, good afternoon, you're live. All right, you see, I take too long to get to it, and that is probably God talking this. 24 minutes after 2 o'clock, guys, once again, we say thank you to Deani for passing through the Vibe City 105 FM studios. It's all about Live Life and Prosper, the album. All right, be sure to look out for it. Get ready. All right.

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0: A lot of people be breaking the red light. 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

0: good afternoon. Here, what's going on? You see, Pestal, you're not forever, man. I can't take you at all. As we are calling, no sense at all. 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

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So you're glad you're watching the club and watch it. You're smiling right now. yes, guys. And just remember, Vibe City 105 FM and Sensational Sammy presents The Reunion.

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0: will change for the woman they truly love. Make a bad man fall in love. Good afternoon to all ladies with the changing powers. That's Kute. Sugar Dumpling, remember, we get ready for Canvas as well. 28 minutes after 3 o'clock. Gonna take that very short pause, guys, and we coming back. Got some sponsored time after the break.
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Tributes to Singing Sandra by Makeda Darius. Honoring Black Stalin by Kevon Kalis. Honoring Explainer by Brian London. Your MC.

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2: 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Saturday the 20th of June is a very special night. I am also a father, so we're going to celebrate.
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3: 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I'm also a father, and we will be celebrating Saturday 20th June. Not just in one place, but in two places. 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In the East,

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3: Yes, guys, and approaching halftime in the World Cup game between France and Senegal. A goalless draw thus far. Who knows how it will turn out. 8 more minutes with you guys. As I get ready to step out of here and make way for the man with the music sense.

special good afternoon to you all. Don't celebrate any birthdays, you know. Happy birthday to you. Yeah. Just about 5 more minutes with you. Word from the wise. 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Yeah. Gonna be back in the building, I believe, on Friday morning. Yeah. Anything pops up before that, well, you'll hear me earlier, all right? Nonetheless, guys, do have a blessed and safe rest of your Tuesday.

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1: Mr. Dr. Keith Rowley has denied claims by Prime Minister Kamala Prasad Bisesa that he and his wife were among individuals placed on a secret list at the Trinidad and Tobago Electricity Commission that prevented disconnection for unpaid bills. Rowley issued the denial in a Facebook post on Monday, hours after the Prime Minister made the allegations in Parliament. In her statement, the Prime Minister named several people and entities she claimed were linked to the PNM, including Dr. Rowley and his wife. She alleged they were on a list of customers whom TNTech could not disconnect if they were in default of bill payments. Responding to the claim, Dr. Rowley said he wasn't aware of any such list and insisted that both he and his wife paid their electricity bills when due. Meanwhile, former Public Utilities Minister Marvin Gonzalez says TNTech maintains an internal list of high-profile customers, including ministers, judges, and diplomats, to monitor accounts flagged for disconnection or unusual activities. In a Facebook post yesterday, Gonzalez said the list exists solely to allow TNTech to contact those customers if issues arise with their accounts and does not exempt them from paying their bills. He maintained that customers on the list continue to receive bills and remain subject to TNTech's payment requirements. Gonzalez also denied any special treatment while serving as a government minister. Kingston and Washington are expected to begin talks on an agreement first pitched by a senior Jamaican government official that could see the island accepting up to 10,000 non-Jamaicans being deported from the United States. A document from the United States Embassy in Jamaica seen by the Gleaner outlines the operational framework for the proposed Third Country Nationals Agreement, which has triggered controversy in several countries that have entered into similar arrangements with the U.S. The TCN deals came under local scrutiny last year when a Jamaican man was deported from the United States to an African country. In July, with no ties to that nation following intense international scrutiny and diplomatic pushback, the government released and repatriated him to Jamaica in late September 2025, and he was reunited with his family. The agreement would explicitly exclude unaccompanied minors, Jamaicans, and individuals convicted of serious criminal offenses. And now for a look at international developments. U.S. President Donald Trump says Russia should make a peace deal with Ukraine, and he will do what he can to end the war, following, quote, a very good meeting between President Zelensky and G7 leaders at a summit in France. Trump said he is going to do whatever he can, and told reporters on Tuesday at the summit near the Swiss border, adding that too many young men were dying on the battlefield on both sides. Trump claimed to have ended 8 wars, which has been widely disputed. Zelensky joined talks on Tuesday morning with the G7, which includes the United States, France, the United Kingdom, Canada, Germany, Italy, Japan, and the EU. He also spoke to Trump and U.S. Secretary of State Marco Rubio on the sidelines of the summit. Stay tuned for another news update at the top of the hour and for comprehensive coverage in our major newscast at 7 p.m. on CNC3 and across all digital platforms.
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0: is Dr. Ross. Saturday the 20th of June is a very special night. I am also a father, so we're going to celebrate.
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2: 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I'm also a father, and we will be celebrating Saturday 20th June. 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In the East,

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0: Yeltsin Blue later. Mess it to the world. All right, folks, we are 11 minutes away before the hour of 5. We got news coming up and so much more. Just keep it locked to the Nation Station. Let's go.
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0: 669. The reunion. Yeah, the graduation ball edition. Alright, dress up, show up, celebrate next week, Saturday, 27th of June. Alright, the reunion. As you know, we outside. I say Imperial, shout to the TTRS drivers. So at this point, said Sammy, I am in that reunion, boy. It's sounding really nice.
1: Hands together. Somebody see ya.

0: budget review was much ado about nothing. According to him, there was no indication on how the finance minister intends to manage the country's debt.
1: We have yet to understand how we're going to finance a $60 billion economy, because that's what we'll be facing, without getting into further and further debt.
0: To some regional developments, the St. Lucia government on Monday said it had not been given any prior notice by the Irish government regarding its decision to impose visa requirements for nationals wanting to visit the EU country. Prime Minister Philip Pay told reporters on Monday that, quote, "We are living in a space where countries are creating their own domestic legislation for their own domestic reasons." He also noted that the Irish also placed similar requirements on St. Kitts and Nevis and Nicaragua. And in some international developments, multiple Israeli strikes have killed at least 4 people in southern Lebanon. According to Lebanon's national news agency, despite a ceasefire and a recent understanding between the United States and Iran to end the war on all fronts, Tuesday's killings took place as separate drone attacks targeted 2 vehicles. A 3rd vehicle was also targeted. The U.S.-Iranian officials repeatedly said that any ceasefire agreement would need to include an end to Israeli attacks on Lebanon. Stay tuned for another news update at the top of the hour and for comprehensive coverage in a major newscast at 7 p.m. on CNC3 and across all digital platforms.
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3: Good afternoon. I am Walter Albi with your sport for Tuesday, June the 16th, 2026. Cycling TNT's cyclists Jelani Ned, Daniel James and Ryan Abu were presented with upgraded silver medals for their performance at the 2025 Junior Pan American Games in Asuncion, Paraguay. The triad secured the bronze medal in the men's team sprint, but was later informed that Colombia, the gold medal winner, breached the anti-doping regulations and was disqualified. This meant that the second place Mexico was upgraded to the gold medal and the TNT trio received the silver medal. Neighboring Venezuela got the bronze medal. Well, on Monday, the trio officially received their silver medals at a simple ceremony at the TNT Olympic House on Woodford Street in Port of Spain. And afterwards, the 3 riders said they were elated to have received their silver medals, which came after years of hard work and practice. TNT Olympic president Diane Henderson told the audience that she was happy not only because of the upgraded medals, but also the lessons to be gained from this development.
4: On behalf of Trinidad Tobago Olympic Committee, it is my honor and privilege to formally recognize this achievement because you have earned it. But what I want to speak to something is deeper than the upgrade of a medal, because this moment carries a lesson that every young athlete in this country needs to hear. In sport, as in life, what we see is not always the full picture. What appears on the podium, what glitters at the top of the result sheets, is not always the truth of what occurred. These young cyclists crossed that finish line doing everything right. They competed cleanly. They followed every protocol. They represented this nation with discipline and with heart. The truth, as it often does, eventually comes to light.
3: That was Diane Henderson, the president of the TNT Olympic Committee. Turning to football now, and AC Port of Spain has pulled out of the TNT Women's Football League with 1 round of matches to go. The reason given is a lack of financial support. On Sunday, AC Port of Spain was scheduled to face TNT Police in the second match of a doubleheader at the St. James Barracks. However, a letter from AC Port of Spain owner and manager Ryan Nunes confirmed that the club could not take further part in the competition. According to Nunes, due to the extended length of the domestic season and our current inability to finance additional competition at this time, we are not in a position to participate without compromising our operational commitments. At the beginning of the season, we had budgeted for 2 rounds, and given the difficulty of the economy, no further sponsorship could be achieved. N.

0: court. Turning to the World Cup now and in Group F action that was played yesterday, Spain played to a goalless tie with Cape Verde and Saudi Arabia, and Uruguay ended 1-1 at the end of regulation time. And in Group G, Iran and New Zealand played to a 2-2 tie, and Belgium and Egypt ended 1-1. Today's action will see the French taking on Senegal from 3 p.m., Iraq and Norway clashing at 6 p.m. and Argentina, the defending champions, will take on Algeria at 9 p.m. That was your sport. I am Walter Alibi.
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They have a big fundraiser. Yeah, we're gonna hear all about that right here on the Nation Station. Let's keep it up. Wait, wait, wait, wait, wait.

0: 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Alright, there you go. When we come back, we're going to check in with, of course, our friends at Honda. But right now, let's remind you what's happening next week, Saturday. It's all about the reunion.
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0: Always something happening in the rest of our Malabar RC Ministry

0: afternoon, sir. How are you doing?
1: I'm great. How are you?
0: I'm fine, thank you. And congratulations. 30 years is a milestone. Wow. Wow, wow, wow. Yeah? So how it feels to be 30 years in the business, first up?
1: Well, in the car industry, is very special because not a lot of people have been around for, you know, that sort of time. So 30 years celebrating one model is truly fantastic.
0: Absolutely amazing. Honda celebrating something extra special. Can you tell us what's happening with the CR-V? Tell us what's going on with that particular model. Let's go.
1: Well, as you would have mentioned, they're celebrating their 30th anniversary of the CR-V. A lot of Trinidadians don't know, but it was launched back in, obviously, 1995, three decades later, and would you believe 50 million vehicles sold?
0: 50?
1: Honda's decided to offer Trinidad and Tobago $20,000 off your next CR-V two-wheel drive purchase, which comes in fabric and fully loaded leather.
0: Wow, that sounds really, really good. Now, 30 years is a major milestone. Why has the CR-V remained such a trusted choice over time? You know, 30 years is a long time. Tell us why.
1: Of course. Well, the CR-V has remained trusted choice over time because it consistently delivers qualities many drivers prioritize. You know, some of those things like reliability, practicality, fuel efficiency, safety, and obviously a very strong resale value.
0: Honda, boy, Honda CR-V. Big up to all the Honda drivers out there, okay? They can attest to what you are saying because I know lots of

0: clothes and how it benefits our customers, you know, at this time, yeah?
1: Not a problem. Well, with Answer, we always look to look after our customers, right? Mm-hmm. 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Mm-hmm. We obviously, as apart from their standard warranty, which is 3 years manufactured warranty, we're going to give all our customers 2 year free service. 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And we are trying to make it as easy as possible for customers to get into their new vehicle. 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We're going to give you 2 years free service. However, should you finance through Answer Bank, they're going to throw in 2 years insurance, which is fantastic. Yeah. What that means to all customers out there is finance with Answer Bank. And for the first 2 years, imagine you have no costs. Imagine dropping your car for that service. You pick it up. There is no bill. Imagine your insurance is up for renewal and through the mail comes your renewal. No bill. It is fantastic.
0: Ladies and gentlemen, you're listening to Mr. Scott Phillips of the Honda family. They are celebrating 30 years, their 30th anniversary, and we're giving you all the details and reason why you should own a Honda today, all right? So you spoke about a 20,000 discount, you know, what that means for someone considering, you know, buying one of these CRV at this time, you know?
1: Well, $20,000 is a lot of money. Mm-hmm. Some customers prefer to pay cash for their new vehicle. That's $20,000 back in your pocket to do whatever you need to do in your personal life. Now, that is a huge sum. Mm-hmm. What that means to the average guy who is financing mm-hmm. is a lower installment. So $20,000 off is huge. It also means that when you're ready to resell your car, you have added value in that car. So it's a huge deal, one that everybody needs to, unlike, well, normal trainees, what we love to do is wait till the last minute. What I need to mention is this fantastic offer ends at the end of June.
0: Wow. To the end of June. Way, so folks, get on board now, make sure and get behind the wheels. Honda, yeah, trust me, trusted all over Trinidad and Tobago. We have a listener here, they're asking, why does the in-one package make vehicle ownership easier? What, can you respond to this?
1: Well, it makes it easy because it's a one-stop shop. A lot of customers, when they're purchasing their vehicle, you know, you have to go to various different institutions when you're closing that sale. Mm-hmm. Again, with us, it's an in-house bank. It's our bank. So it just makes the purchase experience incredibly easy. Mm-hmm. One-stop shopping. Again, we're going to organize your servicing for you, your insurance for you, and everything in between. A lot of it can be done online. Chances are when you're going between institutions, you end up dealing with 3, 4, 5 different people. Mm-hmm. So with us, we make that transition from beginning to end as seamless as possible. Mm-hmm. So 9 times out of 10, you're dealing with 1 at a maximum 2 people. That is it.
0: Okay, nice, lovely, great information. Now, in a world like we are in, there's so many options. In the market with so many SUV options, what makes the Honda CR-V stand out among the rest?
1: Well, it stands the test of time. As I said, the Honda CR-V is reliable. Trinis are very busy. They don't have time for their vehicle to be down or to be in a repair shop. Honda's stood the test of time with the CR-V, and 6 generations later, they have shown time and time again this vehicle can last whatever you throw at it. So as you mentioned earlier, we have customers who it's generational. they grew up knowing that their parents owned the CRV. They now own the CRV. Yeah. They're now having kids who, I'm pretty sure, once they become of age, will own a CRV. Mm-hmm. As mentioned, there are car companies, yes, that have been out there for, you know, 100 years. But what you will find with a lot of them is the models do not stand the test of time. So you may have a manufacturer who they used to manufacture this model, they've stopped. The CRV is 30 years and still going, and Honda has no intention of discontinuing that car because it's just loved by all.
0: Papa, good service, very strong, reliable, you can't go wrong. So where can a customer go to view or test drive a CRV like today? Where? Can you direct us?
1: Well, we have four locations throughout Trinidad and Tobago. Try to make it easier for everybody listening. We have a location in Port of Spain, Shaguana, San Fernando, and Tobago. Now, I'm going to share the phone number that all the listeners can call in to speak to us. Any information you need, schedule that test drive. After all, you are buying a car. Test driving it is extremely important. There's a lot of cars that may look nice, but once you test drive it, you're going to realize maybe this is not the car for you. So the phone number to contact is 285-2277, and I'll repeat that, 285-2277, and that will direct you to any location that is closest to you so we can organize that test drive and get you in your new CRV as soon as possible.
0: Okay, sounds good, folks. I hope you got the information. And for someone in a maxi or taxi right now, they're locked in and say, you know what, I need an upgrade. For someone listening right now who thinking of about upgrading, why is this the right time to make the move, and how can they get started?
1: Well, now is the right time because, again, car prices are extremely high. Mm-hmm. And Honda has offered this phenomenal discount based on this anniversary. So this is not going to be one of those long extended offers. We had actually started it 2 months ago, and this is the final month. So Honda is very strict that it is not going past this month. And you mentioned that, yes, there's a lot of different choices and options out there. Now is the perfect time to choose that new car because prices only go in one direction, right? It's only going up.
0: So
1: now is a great time to choose to jump in that new CR-V because the price is right for a lot of our customers. And really and truly, you're not getting any younger. So I always tell all our customers, it's never a bad time to treat yourself great. You know, you've worked hard. Trainees are very hard workers. We work hard.
0: So true.
1: So, you know, maybe you're on the fence. Maybe there's a certain reason that is stopping you from pulling that trigger. Now is that great time. Give us a call, speak to one of our reps, and they will happily answer all your questions because every customer is different.
0: So, folks, you're hearing it live right here on the Nation Station. All the reason why you should put your name behind a CR-V, a Honda. You look nice. Upgrade now. Come on. It's about time you give yourself a gift. You know what I mean? So, Mr. Scott, we're in our final minute. Is there any more information you'd love to share with our listeners before we wrap it up?
1: Of course. Well, with the CR-V, Honda wanted to treat some new time buyers. We went back to them. We said, look, this car is six generations old. What about our current customers, our loyal customers? 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So we're not just treating the customers out there looking to purchase their new car. We're also including the ones who are on their first, second, and third generation cars. 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
0: Okay, so folks, you got all the information you need to power up yourself to a brand new Honda CR-V. Just to reiterate the contact information again, in case they are now, you know, trying to, or not convinced, how do we contact you?
1: No problem. That's 285-2277. Again, 285-2277.
0: Okay, so Mr. Scott Phillips, thank you for sharing with us all the information regarding the Honda CR-V, and happy anniversary to all at Honda. 30 years is quite a milestone, so keep going on and keep Hondering on. Yeah, all the best to you.
1: Thanks again for having me.
0: Yes, man, indeed.

0: 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Everything stops right here, okay? So stick around, more information, and all your favorite jams back to back.
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0: Say ready? Let's go one time. Top of the afternoon. You're live on the vibe. Hello.
1: Hello, Sean. Good afternoon.
0: And how are you doing? You good?
1: I'm great. Thank you. I'm great.
0: Nice, man. You ready for the reunion? Yeah.
1: I am.
0: Okay, so. All right, tell us what you know about the reunion so far. Tell me about the reunion.
1: So, the reunion is going to be held on the 27th of June. Mm-hmm. I know that all of the live radio DJ on 525 will be playing. Mm-hmm. And I know I want to be here.
0: What's the location?
1: I didn't get that part.
0: Where is the reunion being held? Where's the venue?
1: I can't remember. I think I'm excited.
0: Oh, God. Lady, quick, why is your head? What's your name? Give me your name.
1: My name is Suzanne.
0: Suzanne, so the first time you're calling and you win a ticket. First time, yeah?
1: I'm sorry?
0: Is the first time you won a ticket on Vibe?
1: Yes.
0: Well, Suzanne, welcome. I'm happy. I'm so happy we have a first time in the mix. So, Suzanne, all right, hold on us. Okay, that's your number you're calling from there, yeah? Suzanne, are you
1: I'm
0: there?
1: Sorry.
0: Is this your number you called from, or you have a different number? This is your contact, yeah?
1: This is my number, so I was trying to listen to it on the car, but I'm hardly hearing on the highway, so I changed it to my so I'm here with you loud and clear now.
0: All right, so Suzanne, I was asking you, what's the venue? Where's this taking place?
1: I told him that part.
0: You would know all you want to know is that you're in the reunion. All right, Suzanne, because you're a first-timer, I'm going to issue this ticket. All right, congratulations to you. You're on your way to the reunion. All right, so bring...
1: What
0: school did you attend? Who was your classmate? So what class... What year did you graduate in? You know? Where? Who?
1: I graduated in 89.
0: Right, and what school was that? Nice, man. Go in the group chat right now and tell them, hey, we're going to the reunion next week, Saturday. All right? Yeah?
1: Tell them that.
0: All right, lovely. I'll see you. See you in the reunion. Yeah.
1: I will be there. Thank you.

0: unfazed after opposition MPs stage a walkout during his contribution to last night's budget debate. Opposition members except Keith Scotland left the chamber as Padarat rose to speak, protesting what they described as his reprehensible treatment of parliamentary staff. During his contribution, Padarat also criticized opposition leader Penelope Beckles for not participating in the debate, describing her as incompetent, absent and lazy. In a social media post, Padarat doubled down on his criticism of the opposition, insisting the walkout would not deter the government from holding the PNM accountable. But opposition chief whip Marvin Gonzales fired back, accusing Padarat of misleading the public in an interview with CNC3 Today. He rejected claims that Beckles had no intention of participating in the debate.
1: He shouldn't be bold and out of place to call out the leader of the opposition, because the prime minister, as leader of the government, as head of the cabinet, did not participate in the debate. So if you want to call anyone lazy, then the prime minister is head of the lazy cabal that he's referring to, because she refused to participate in that critical debate yesterday.
0: To some regional news. St. Vincent and the Grenadines Tourism Minister Kishore Swallow has indicated that the government is open to reviewing the existing contracts with Sandals Resorts, though he cautioned that the long-term nature of the agreements could limit how much a review can be done. The comments came during a recent interview on Hot 97 in St. Vincent, where the minister was primarily discussing the new cruise port partnership with Global Ports Holding. The topic of Sandals was raised when the interviewer drew comparisons between the two developments, noting that the initial Sandals announcement was also framed to the public as a no-brainer. This led the interviewer to ask if there would be a revisit of the contract or contracts held by the resort company, specifically noting one that was signed just prior to the election before any money had been spent. And now for a look internationally. Tunisia has fired coach Sabri Lamouchi after being trashed 5-1 by Sweden in its first match at the World Cup and appointed French coach Hervé Renard. The 54-year-old Lamouchi had been in charge only since January. Renard's deal covers only the World Cup, and a longer-term agreement will be discussed after that, the Tunisian Football Federation said on Tuesday. Tunisia's heavy loss on Sunday left the North African nation with a tough task to reach the last 32. The team's remaining group games are against Japan on Saturday and the Netherlands on June 25th. Renard is an experienced coach who is specialized in leading national teams across Africa and the Arabic-speaking world. He's won the African Cup of Nations with Zambia and the Ivory Coast. Stay tuned for comprehensive coverage of these stories in our major newscast at 7 p.m. on CNC3 and across all digital platforms.

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right now and link up your team and say, hey, we have a reunion. It's going down next week, Saturday, at Sensational Sammy's Restobine.

0: Sammy Susan from Marima here, locked on and listen. You have a wonderful evening. Love, love.
1: I love it. I'll see you the same way. All right, so call me right now. 623-5105-624-7729. Yeah.

0: What school did you attend? Do you remember?
1: Yeah, I graduated. 2000.
0: And what school is this?
1: Arima Senior Comfrey.
0: Arima Senior Comfrey. You're a Comfrey boy, man.
1: Yeah.
0: All right. So, yeah, now, we're going to send you to the reunion. You had to go in your school check.

0: and be in hell. Tell them what.
1: Sam is
0: Soba, Ariba. Nice. When is this reunion be in hell? What day is this?
1: Next week, Saturday.
0: Nice.

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1: So Kevin.
0: That, oh, Kevin. So, you mean the scuba ducks on them, or what?
1: What's up?
0: Ducks on them, that's Kevin Boyce on them. All right, Kevin, have your number here, and I snap your number, so we're going to connect it to where it's supposed to connect, and they're going to call you and tell you, come collect your tickets, all right, yeah?
1: All right, sounds good.

0: plans for you over the weekend. We're going to be juicing with you all weekend long. Who's this? Somebody else?
1: Yeah, boy, Sammy Byline. That one yesterday was a classic, only in Trinidad.
0: Hey,
1: man, could warn you. And you had to, you know, you had to feel sorry for him and apologize and stay. But when you own him, you leave in your ass and go. You see that one? That one is a classic for years. I like. You see that woman? Well, you have to give that woman some kind of compliment.
0: Take with, boy, take with.
1: And enjoy yourself by all this, Sammy. Yeah. Trust what I tell you. That woman is a classic. That's a classic, I tell you. I still laugh at my mother. I go home telling my wife. I call she in fact and tell her she bought it. That is a classic. I'm telling you. She could get one of them trophy and them, but one of them World Cup trophy and them, that's a classic.
0: Yeah.
1: What? It's the best I ever had.
0: You must have been dancing.

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1: Remember when the music was real, the vibes were sweet, and the dance floor never stopped? 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

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The World Cup now start. I'll be back in the building tomorrow, everybody, for 4 p.m. for another installation of The Intersection. 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